0: Jewel was found at an early stage and will go into hospital this week. On to support, and Manchester City eased to a 3-0 win at 10-man Liverpool in their first game since being found guilty of breaching Premier League financial rules. Erling Haaland was among the second half scorers for the leaders after Ryan Gravenberch was sent off for the hosts. Unbeaten Everton climbed to fifth with a 2-2 draw at Hull. Celtic returned to the top of the Scottish Premiership with a 2-0 win at Motherwell. The champions ended a run of three straight defeats in all competitions before the international break. Boss Martin O'Neill says it was an excellent display.
1: I thought that we tried to create, which we did do. We could have scored a lot more goals as well too, but overall performance was terrific.
0: Celtic are 2 points clear of old firm rivals Rangers. And Red Bull driver Max Verstappen has a second successive Formula One victory in a week. It's after he won the Singapore Grand Prix. From Sky News, I'm Daryl Jackson.
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11: The top stories this hour. The Prime Minister, Andy Burnham, has said the UK strongly supports Donald Trump's call for an energy ceasefire between Ukraine and Russia. The US President says both countries have agreed to stop attacking each other's energy infrastructure. Volodymyr Zelensky says he wants more details and assurance. Yesterday, Trump told Ukrainians to elect a new leader after the Ukrainian president called him weak. Defence Secretary Wes Streeting says he wants to see unity.
12: It's not the first time we've seen these sorts of tensions between Kyiv and Washington. And our approach, our role, our responsibility in this situation is to try and bring our friends back together.
11: Comedian and entertainer Russell Brand is due to go on trial today, accused of rape, indecent assault and sexual assault. It relates to alleged offences against six women between 1999 and 2009. The 51-year-old strenuously denies any wrongdoing. Pope Leo is expected to have surgery in the next few days to remove a growth on his lung. The pontiff announced the planned procedure during yesterday's Sunday blessing, saying doctors found a small nodule. He says it was detected at an early stage. A new online flood information tool is being launched to better protect households in England against extreme weather. It promises to provide guidance on property resilience measures and point people to flood warnings and alerts. In sport, Manchester City were 3-0 winners at Liverpool in their first match since being found guilty of breaching Premier League financial rules. Erling Haaland scored and praised his teammates and their supporters.

0: that's part of Man City and every single fan. I think this is a lovely moment which will stay with us for a long time when it comes to the feeling after the game. And it was tough and it was hard, but again we show amazing character.
1: Everton drew 2-2 with Hull, while Crystal Palace beat Nottingham Forest 3-1. In the Scottish Premiership, Celtic moved 2 points clear at the top after a 2-0 victory at Motherwell. From Sky News, I'm Daryl Jackson.
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11: The top stories this hour. Hopes of a possible deal between Russia and Ukraine to pause attacks on energy infrastructure appear to be in doubt. Just hours after Donald Trump claimed on social media that both countries had agreed the deal, Ukraine's president accused Russia of attacking a power plant in Kharkiv. Ukrainian MP Kira Rudik says they need proper confirmation from Moscow.
12: I have been in touch with some of my military friends who are right now serving in the army, and they didn't hear anything from the commandant just yet. So I think we will have to wait for something a little bit better than a post on a social network.
11: Comedian Russell Brand set to go on trial today to face rape and sexual assault charges. The allegations relate to six women between 1999 and 2009. The 51-year-old denies any wrongdoing, with the trial potentially to last up to 12 weeks. The Chancellor is being warned he may have to find billions more for public services as inflation pushes up costs. The Institute for Fiscal Studies says avoiding cuts to government departments could require an extra £25 billion by the 2030s. An investigation's underway after a deadly tiger attack at a Yorkshire wildlife park. A man entered the enclosure on Saturday and died after coming into contact with the animal. The parks confirmed the tiger won't be euthanised. Rhys Oliver, an animal conservationist, says it is the right decision.
13: The only thing that goes into that enclosure normally would be sort of enrichment toys or food. So I think he was probably just playing, using his predatory instinct, seeing what it was, and unfortunately it ended up being a fatal attack.
11: In sport, Liverpool suffered their first Premier League defeat of the season, losing 3-0 at home to Manchester City. It was City's first game since being found guilty over 100 breaches of financial regulations. In the Scottish Premiership, Celtic's 2-0 win at Motherwell returned them to the top of the table, and Max Verstappen made it back-to-back F1 wins with a victory at the Singapore Grand Prix. That's the latest from Sky News. I'm Daryl Jackson.
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8: The top stories this hour. The Prime Minister, Andy Burnham, has said the UK strongly supports Donald Trump's call for an energy ceasefire between Ukraine and Russia. The US President says both countries have agreed to stop attacking each other's energy infrastructure. Volodymyr Zelensky says he wants more details and assurance. Yesterday, Trump told Ukrainians to elect a new leader after the Ukrainian president called him weak. Defence Secretary Wes Streeting says he wants to see unity.
9: It's not the first time we've seen these sorts of tensions between Kyiv and Washington, and our approach, our role, our responsibility in this situation is to try and bring our friends back together.
8: Russell Brand's due to go on trial today, charged with rape, indecent assault and sexual assault. It relates to alleged offences against 6 women between 1999 and 2009. The 51-year-old strenuously denies any wrongdoing. Pope Leo is expected to have surgery in the next few days to remove a growth on his lung. The pontiff announced the planned procedure during yesterday's Sunday blessing, saying doctors found a small nodule. He says it was detected at an early stage. A new online flood information tool is being launched to better protect households in England against extreme weather. It promises to provide guidance on property resilience measures and point people to flood warnings and alerts. On to sport, and Manchester City were 3-0 winners at Liverpool in their first match since being found guilty of breaching Premier League financial rules. Erling Haaland scored and praised his teammates and their supporters.
10: That's part of Man City and every single fan. I think this is a lovely moment which will stay with us for a long time when it comes to the feeling after the game. And it was tough and it was hard, but again, we show amazing character.
8: Everton drew 2-2 with Hull, while Crystal Palace beat Nottingham Forest 3-1. In the Scottish Premiership, Celtic moved 2 points clear at the top after a 2-0 victory at Motherwell. From Sky News, I'm Daryl Jackson.
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7: Top stories this hour. Hopes of a possible deal between Russia and Ukraine to pause attacks on energy infrastructure appear to be in doubt. Just hours after Donald Trump claimed on social media that both countries had agreed to the deal, Ukraine's president accused Russia of attacking a power plant in Kharkiv. Ukrainian MP Kira Rudik says they need proper confirmation from Moscow.
8: I have been in touch with some of my military friends who are right now serving in the army, and they didn't hear anything from the commandment just yet. So I think we will have to wait for something a little bit better than a post on a social network.
7: Comedian Russell Brand set to go on trial today to face rape and sexual assault charges. The allegations relate to six women between 1999 and 2009. The 51-year-old denies any wrongdoing, with the trial to potentially last up to 12 weeks. The Chancellor is being warned he may have to find billions more for public services as inflation pushes up costs. The Institute for Fiscal Studies says avoiding cuts to government departments could require an extra £25 billion by the 2030s. Yorkshire Wildlife Park is expected to open today after a fatal tiger attack. A man entered the enclosure on Saturday and died after coming into contact with the animal. The tiger won't be euthanized. Rhys Oliver, an animal conservationist, says that is the right decision.
9: The only thing that goes into that enclosure normally would be sort of enrichment toys or food. So I think he was probably just playing, using his predatory instinct, seeing what it was, and unfortunately it ended up being a fatal attack.
7: In sport, Liverpool suffered their first Premier League defeat of the season, losing 3-0 at home to Manchester City. It was City's first game since being found guilty of more than 100 breaches of financial regulations. In the Scottish Premiership, Celtic's 2-0 win at Motherwell returned them to the top of the table, and Max Verstappen made it back-to-back F1 wins with victory in the Singapore Grand Prix. From Sky News, I'm Daryl Jackson.
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6: Top stories this hour. Ukraine's accusing Russia of striking power plants in the country hours after Donald Trump claimed both sides had agreed to an energy ceasefire. Moscow is yet to respond to the US president's claim a deal has been reached to pause attacks on crucial infrastructure. Yesterday, Mr. Trump told Ukrainians to elect a new leader after the Ukrainian president called him weak. Defense Secretary Wes Streeting says he wants to see unity.
7: It is not the first time we've seen these sorts of tensions between Kyiv and Washington, and our approach, our role, our responsibility in this situation is to try and bring our friends back together.
6: Yorkshire Wildlife Park is expected to open today after a fatal tiger attack. Investigations are continuing after a man died in the big cat enclosure on Saturday. Russell Brand is due to appear in court later at the start of his rape and sexual assault trial. The 51-year-old actor and comedian denies all charges connected to six alleged victims over a 10-year period. Pope Leo has left the Vatican for Rome's Gemelli Hospital, where he'll have surgery for a growth on his lung. The 71-year-old pontiff revealed yesterday that doctors had found the small nodule at an early stage. Manchester City boss Enzo Maresca has challenged his players to cope better with outside distractions after a 3-0 win at 10-man Liverpool. It was the leaders' first match since the club was found guilty of breaching the Premier League's financial regulations.
8: The noise will be always there, so we need to learn how to deal with that, but at the same time, we need to try to make our noise, that is win games, like we have done today, because at the end of the game, I think our fans, they were sinking, so the noise was from us and not from the environment.
6: And Celtic are 2 points clear of old firm rivals Rangers at the top of the Scottish Premiership once again following a 2-0 win at Motherwell. The champions bounced back from a run of three straight defeats in all competitions before the international break. From Sky News, I'm Chris Milligan.
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0: Florence and Fish Hour with What a Life on your Monday Vibe Breakfast. Good morning. How you doing? Quirky little bop that. Do you know what the melody reminds me of? Them old 90s like Sega Mega Drive games. Do you know what I mean? Just give me that whole vibe. Just coming up to 6:23 on your Monday morning, the 12th of October, and boy, is it starting to feel like autumn. Or winter, actually. It feels like winter. A very cold start out there today. We are going to get highs of 17 degrees, though, so it will feel mild, although we do have rain. Drizzle and a moderate breeze sticking with us throughout the morning and into the afternoon, I'm afraid. Oh, no. I'm on a roof today in London. Might have to rain myself off. I'll have a little look at the weather in London later. Dasher on the way with Chevy. But I think it's Benson Boone o'clock right now. Let's get this on. It's Slow It Down on Vibe.
1: I never met you, but I wanted to invite you to the party. And you walked in with those green eyes.

Cheeky little Whitney remix there on your Monday Vibe Breakfast. Million Dollar Bill by Beyond Chicago. Remix that one. Good morning. Claire Hastier here with you. How you doing? Hope you're having a good morning so far. Still early, 6:35, which means we are under an hour now until the big fat party starts here in Watford. Yeah, twerk before work, Monday edition. It always goes big on a Monday. If you've got any ideas, by the way, because I am live here in the studio, you can help me out with a playlist if you fancy. 80818 is the number to message. Start your message with the word vibe. I could do a shout out. I could get a tune on for ya. Let's be friends and cute together. Nah. Just coming up to 6:35. I've still got plenty more music where that came from, by the way. An absolute... Wait, is it a throwback if it was only from a few years ago? It's a throwback if I've not heard it in a while anyway. A throwback from Chapel Roan on the way. Look forward to that. Before then, no, MK and Poppy Bascom now. It's Zone on Vibe.

Beaver Doobie with Somerset. Love that tune. How you doing? Claire Hasty are back with you. Now, what are we today? 12th of October, right? It's that time of year, isn't it? Halloween time of the year. I love Halloween. It took a while, though. It took a while for me to get into the vibe of it, you know, because after the summer, I just didn't want it to end. All the heat waves and the freckles that I grew, you know? Love the summer. But no, I'm happy to accept now that we are officially in the autumnal part of the year. And the sun has just set on that song by Beaver Doobie, but it's not risen yet here in Watford, has it? 7:20, they reckon the sunrise this morning. Oh, I don't like it when it's like that. Leaving the house in the dark, getting home in the dark. But I'll tell you what, I've got some few things that are going to cheer you up this morning. Some brilliant Halloween events that you are not going to want to miss out on. So make sure you keep listening, all right? And you won't miss a thing. Holly Humberston for you now. It's Too Cute to Be Lonely on Vibe.

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1: AJ Tracy, rounding off the hour for us. Do not go anywhere, will ya? I'm live until 9 o'clock this morning. Go get yourself a coffee. I'll see you back here in just a few minutes.
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2: Top stories this hour. President Zelensky has accused Russia of striking a Ukrainian power plant hours after Donald Trump claimed an energy ceasefire was in place. Andy Burnham says the UK strongly supports the call for a truce. There's been no comment from Moscow, but the Ukrainian leader is welcoming it.
3: This is good news for everyone. It is important that it becomes a reality. Ukraine is ready to refrain from striking Russian energy facilities, and we expect Russia to show the same readiness.
2: The zoo where a man was mauled to death by a tiger is expected to reopen today. Yorkshire Wildlife Park has confirmed the animal won't be put down. Russell Brand's due to go on trial today, accused of rape, sexual assault and indecent assault. The actor and comedian denies targeting six women between 1999 and 2009. A think tank claims the Chancellor is at risk of delivering a work of fiction in the budget without a proper plan to fill a £35 billion hole in government spending. The Institute for Fiscal Studies suggests John Healey will need to look at tax rises or public spending cuts to make up the shortfall. Sport now, and the Prime Minister says he'll publish all details of his dealings with Manchester City in his previous role as Greater Manchester Mayor. The club's been found guilty of breaching Premier League financial rules between 2009 and 2018, which it denies. The leaders faced a hostile atmosphere at Anfield yesterday, beating Liverpool 3-0 in their first game since the verdict. Fans of both clubs gave their reaction.
4: We shouldn't be playing here today. They've ripped Liverpool off for three titles. We back the board and everything else is like irrefutable evidence.
5: You're letting the team fulfill its fixtures when you've told them they're guilty of 114 charges.
6: We are cheats, what
7: can we do?
2: And Celtic are 2 points clear at the top of the Scottish Premiership table. It's following a 2-0 win at Motherwell. From Sky News, I'm Chris Milligan.
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8: Good morning. Looking at the weather then, a drizzly day here in Watford with a moderate breeze. It will feel mild though, getting up to 17 degrees today. Even warmer tomorrow though with 21 degrees. That'll be nice.
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8: Good morning. How you doing? Claire Hayseer here. It's Monday, baby. Let's get this party started, shall we? Coming up in this hour, the Itty Bitty Kitty Brigade. I'll be telling you all about their big day out in America. It's adorable. You won't want to miss it. A new menu has just dropped at Wenzel's. I've tried some. It's amazing. More on that. But first, brand new music from Becky Hill. Sunny Federa on this one with her. It's Say Something, kicking off the 7 o'clock hour. It's the 12th of October. I'm Claire Hayseer, and a very good morning to you, buddy.

Breakfast. That is Barry Can't Swim with Dance, Dance, Dance. Someone really needs to teach him how to swim. Do you know what I mean? Claire Hasier here with you. Hello, mate. How you doing? I'll tell you, it feels like it's been ages since I've been on. Very happy to be here on your Monday, joining the morning with you. Big show. Lots to get through this morning. So much going on. Things we're celebrating, events to go to. Halloween's around the corner. A new menu's dropped at Wenzel's. I mean, the list just goes on and on. I'll try and squeeze it all in today, and you will not miss out on anything. Now, before I get Zara Larsson on, it's the time of the morning where I bring you a funky news story. But you know what? This one, it's less funky. It's just adorable. So if you're feeling a little bit down about the weather this morning because the sun's not up yet and we've got rain today, well, I can guarantee this will put a smile on your face and a spring in your step this morning. Oh, it's so cute. I can't even cope with how cute this is. So, just imagine you're a kitten. You're an orphaned kitten in America. And like, you know, sometimes most people would think probably food and water and care and love is what you need. Sometimes though, sometimes you just need a day out at the aquarium. Honestly, this is 100% true story. I kid you not. The Sea Life Aquarium at the Mall of America in Minnesota played host to more than a dozen special visitors, adoptable kittens, and they loved it. Like, I've seen the videos. They were absolutely loving it. The Biddy Itty Kitty Brigade. So glad I said that right this time. I swapped a few. I began it with a T on the last one and howled laughing, so I'm glad I got that right. The Itty Bitty Kitty Brigade, a rescue group focused on caring for orphan kittens, brought more than a dozen young felines to tour the aquarium. This is brilliant. I love this. Honestly, on this show, right, I featured, what was the one my dad sent me the other day? Shout out to me, Dad. Good morning. He sent me one about a parrot going up in a drone, and then his owner took him scuba diving with him as well. People are doing the most for animals, and I'm just so here for it. The visit, though, to the aquarium marked the rescue's sixth annual visit to the aquarium, which gives the kittens enrichment and helps them socialise while awaiting adoption. The Biddy Kitty Brigade spokesperson said on social media, "More kittens got to participate in our annual visit to Sea Life at the Mall of America this year. They were as cute and amazed as always." Oh my word. You know, like when you go up in the little bubbles, the little clear bubbles, and you're surrounded by water and all the fish. Honestly, if you've never seen a foster kitten looking bewildered and in love with fish, well, it will make your morning. Head over to UPI News for all the photos. I might post a photo for you as well, because it will proper sort your Monday morning out. Who doesn't love kittens?

0: Jason Derulo and DJ Goja on Vibe. That is me, Chico. Just coming up to 16 minutes past 7 on your Monday morning. 14 minutes away from Twerk Before Work. And by the way, the playlist is open. Oh, it's so open. The most open thing you ever did see. 80818. Get your tunes in. You can help me sort the playlist out this morning. What do you feel like listening to? What gets your day started right and perks you right up, putting a swing in your step? Let's make it happen. I've got two tunes already clued in, but there is a space. There's always space for you, baby. Once again, 80818. Start your message with the word vibe and let me know what you want to hear on your twerk before work. We're going for a cheeky little break now, so get yourself a coffee. You'll need it for the first two tracks. And then, I've got the brand new track from Miley Cyrus to play for you. Do not go anywhere. I'll see you after this.
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0: And a beep beep to you, buddy. Right, let's get you in your broom broom then and on the roads. We'll start with the M25 this morning. There was an accident on there earlier. Most of the traffic between Junction 21 down to Junction 19 on the southbound carriage. It is easing a little bit more now, but yeah, do watch out if you are heading down that way. There may be a few queues. And don't be rubbernecking either. I know you do it. Looking at the M1, that's moving nicely this morning. Not much to report on there. The A41 are queuing a good one this morning. Round about 10 minutes to get on the M25 via the A41 for Junction 20. The local roads are starting to pick up already, you know. Rickmansworth Road is heaving both ways at the moment. I believe there's some roadworks on there at the moment. Yay! We love the roadworks, don't we? That's causing lots of tailbacks along Rickmansworth Road, so you might need to leave a little bit earlier if you are heading down that way. That's your Brum Brums. Let's have a look at the Choo Choos then. We'll start, as always, with St Albans City. Not much going on out there. We've got 4 minutes delay, though, on the East Grinstead train. That's now leaving at 7:37. Otherwise, all good out of there. Quick look at Watford Junction then, and we do have a delay on the Choo Choo train to Tring, my favourite train, and it's 10 minutes delayed. It's leaving in 1 minute, so if you run, you might still catch it. 5 minutes delay on the London Euston as well, that's now leaving in just a few minutes as well. Hemel though are doing all right, and we'll do the underground later because I've got to get Miley Cyrus on for you.
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0: And for the weather then, October has started in a very October way, actually. Lots of rain, lots of dark mornings, drizzle and a moderate breeze in Watford today. Highs of 17, though, so it will feel quite mild.

I'm crying. That is Rachel Chinnariri on your Monday Vibe Breakfast. Claire Hasty are back with you. Have you seen the time? Oh, yeah, 7:31 on your Monday morning, which means but one thing. We partay, baby. Oh, yeah, we do. Quite a little mix going on today as well, right? Let me explain the theme, because we always theme this party, don't we? So, I was sent a really good joke the other day. It was actually sent 3 days ago, and I've only just seen it. Courtesy of Stacey from Watford. Good morning, Stacey. An avid party goer. She's a proper little twerk before worker, this one. Always gets involved. She listens to the show a lot, right? And she sent me a message the other day saying, this just came up in my Facebook feed and it made me think of you when you described the transport situation on Vibe. Oh, Stacey, you know me so well. But it's just a silly little joke. Listen, there is nothing silly about this little joke. It's brilliant. And Dad, if you're listening, I know you are listening, my number one badge, top fan badge coming to you. Dad, you are going to like this, okay? What do you call a train loaded with bubble gum? What do you call a train loaded with bubble gum? A choo-choo train. Honestly, Stacey, that has made my morning. I love it. Keep more of these. More of these, please. They proper cheer me up, they do. Not that I'm sad, but, you know. Right, let's talk about the sandwich then. In honour of the brilliant joke that Stacey sent me. There's a band called Train, isn't there? It's not Choo Choo Train, but it's a train. It'll do, all right? We'll do the chugga chuggers ourselves. How many chugga chuggers for a choo choo? Chugga chugga chugga chugga choo choo. I think four. Thought four will do it, I reckon. The drive-by is the meat in your twerk before sandwich this morning. And then, in honour of the little baby kittens that got to go to the aquarium, I thought we'd do the pussycat dolls. That is kicking off your twerk before work this morning. But as you may have noticed, there is a spare slot this morning. It's not too late. It is not too late to get a request in for twerk before work. I'll wait. I'm checking my Instagram, at Claire Hastier. I'm checking the messages, 80818. Start your message with the word vibe. Get involved in your local breakfast show. Let's do it then, shall we? Put your coffee down. Put the strainers down. Big fat Monday energy is required for this party, all right? Let's do it. When I grow up, pussycat dolls kicking off your twerk before work.

0: Rounding off your twerk before work. Oh yeah, we like a bit of that, don't we, eh? Don't we? Kicked it all off with the Pussycat Dolls in paying homage to the little kittens that went on their aquarium trip in America. I know, I bring you like groundbreaking journalism happening right here. And then in honour of the joke that Stacey sent in, the choo-choo train, which I love, by the way, Stacey, thank you so much. We had drive-by, that was the meat in your sandwich. And then, for Ian in Exmouth, good morning, Ian, shout out to you, buddy. He listens to the show on his way to college, you know. See, there are many ways to listen to Vibe, you know. We're not just on FM and your smart speakers. No, no. You can also listen through the website. We're on DAB Plus now. I know, it's really hard to get away from me these days. Even 200 miles away, I'll still be in your ear holes. Thank you, Ian, for sending that in. And Stacey, I know you love Macklemore for the same reasons I do, so I thought you'd like that as well. Just coming up to 7:45 on your Monday morning. And talking of trains, there's a beep beep and a choo choo coming for you right now.
1: Vibe Travel.
0: Right, beep beep, buddy. We'll start with the M25. There was an earlier accident on there between Junction 20 and Junction 19 on the southbound carriage. Traffic seems to have really eased up on there now, so it is a little bit patchy between those junctions, but it is moving, so that's good news, right? Getting on the M25 via Junction 20 with the A41, they are queuing a good one. It is only getting busier, around about 15 minutes to crawl your way onto there at the moment. Quick look at the local roads then. The busiest I can see at the moment, the North Orbital coming down through Garston from St Albans, that is starting to get very, very busy at the moment, as is Northwestern Avenue all the way along to get on at Junction 19 for the M25 as well. Watch out for that. And again, Eastbury Road is absolutely heaving down by Bushy, as is Rickmansworth Road. Other than that, things are doing all right here in Watford. That's your Brum Brums. Let's have a look at your choo-choos then, as we just had a song by train. St Albans City are behaving themselves. Nothing to report out of there. A few minutes here and there out of Watford Junction, but not too much to report on. Same for Hemel Hempstead. Let's have a look at the trains down under. We'll have a quick look because there's nothing much going on down there. Good service on all lines, and that is your latest.
1: 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Got an update for us? 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
0: Well, it wouldn't be a breakfast show without Taylor Swift now, would it? So I'll better get her on, innit? This is her brand new track called Patient Zero on Vibe.

0: Joe and Ultra Natte, that is Moving to the Sun. What a tune. I love that tune. Right, back to the choo-choo train joke that we had earlier. I said to my dad, I was like, did you like the joke, Dad? Did you like it? And of course he's come back with an absolute belter, hasn't he? Good morning, Dad, by the way. Stacey, you're going to like this. My dad said he was going to say, if it's loaded with bubble gum and it's going to Tring, is it the choo-choo, choo-choo train to Tring? Because two different types of spelling for choo. See, okay, yeah, you get it. You get it. It's not funny if you explain it, is it? That proper perked me up, it did. Right, here we go. Let's get serious for a minute, right? Because autumn has officially arrived at Wenzel's. And if you need something to get you through the darker mornings, which we do, right? Because it's not even light out at the minute, is it, really? Not much, anyway. Well, Wenzel's, the bakers, have you covered. The star of their new seasonal range is their cinnamon swirl latte, made from 100% Arabica coffee. The milk of your choice, plus cinnamon and a hint of vanilla. It is so good. I literally tried this last week. It's a game changer. I didn't think I was a cinnamon girl, but I love it. Perfect for the morning commute, a cozy coffee break, or like a little autumnal pick-me-up. Do you know what I mean? Try the brand new Wenzel's Cinnamon Swirl range today and thank me later, okay? Let's get this on from Charlie XCX now. This is rock music rounding off the hour on your Vibe Breakfast Show.
1: Me-

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0: Volodymyr Zelensky says the announcement on social media came as a surprise to him. Foreign Office Minister Stephen Doherty has confirmed Moscow doesn't appear to be sticking to any agreed ceasefire.
1: Unfortunately, overnight we've seen yet more attacks from Russia on Ukraine's energy infrastructure, blackouts, a terrible situation for people in Ukraine. President Putin could end this immediately by stopping these attacks.
0: Investigations are continuing after a man was mauled to death by a tiger at a zoo. Yorkshire Wildlife Park says the animal won't be put down after the attack on Saturday. Witnesses described how the man, thought to be in his 20s, climbed the fence into the enclosure. Conservationist Rhys Oliver says the animal would have been acting on instinct.
2: It would be the same if you put another tiger in with him. They're a solitary animal. It would be the same situation. There would be some sort of aggression. Obviously, he's a 200-kilo cat. You know, he's probably a 70, 80-kilo human. The human stands no chance against him.
0: Russell Brand's due to go on trial later, charged with sex attacks against six women. The actor and comedian denies any wrongdoing. The Foreign Office has refreshed travel advice for Saudi Arabia after another attack on the international airport in the capital, Riyadh. Iran-backed Houthis have killed at least 13 people in 2 days of strikes there. Prime Minister Andy Burnham says he'll publish his dealings with Manchester City when he was mayor after it was found guilty of breaking Premier League finance rules. The leaders overcame a hostile atmosphere at Anfield yesterday to beat Liverpool 3-0 in their first game since the verdict. Elsewhere, Celtic are 2 points clear at the top of the Scottish Premiership following a 2-0 win at Motherwell. And finally, we're being asked to choose our favourite train station. The World Cup of Stations has 20 on its current shortlist, including Haverford West, Kilmarnock and St Pancras International. Voting closes late on Sunday. From Sky News, I'm Chris Milligan.
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4: And for the weather then, it's going to be really, really wet today in Watford, I'm afraid. Drizzle and a moderate breeze, for most of the morning and into the afternoon. It is going to feel mild with 17 degrees today and 21 tomorrow.
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4: Good morning. How you doing? Claire Hasier here, back for the third and final hour of your Monday Vibe Breakfast. Coming up in this hour then, a brilliant news story involving Spider-Man fans. Look out for that. Halloween has officially hit at Wenzel's. We've got a £1,000 giveaway and we're looking for new presenters. So much going on. First though, brand new music from Jamie Miller. This is Baby Doll on your Vibe Breakfast Show.

if you didn't hear them say it like 1,000 times in the song, that was Madonna and Charlie XCX. Claire Hasty are here with you. How you doing, mate? Hope you're having a good one this morning. I have got so much to tell you about. Oh, my word. Am I going to fit it all in? I don't know. I'm going to give it a good old go, though, you know. £1,000 worth of treatments with Laser and Skin Group we're giving away, right? We're looking for new presenters. I've got details on that. The community lottery is in full swing and Halloween is just around the corner. I mean, I'll do my best to get it all in, all right? But before all that, before all the fun stuff, we need to get down to some nitty-gritty, groundbreaking journalism, which, you know, I do like to spoil you with on this show. Do I, though? No, I don't. No, I do not. But we're going to New York now, because hundreds of Marvel fans donned a Spider-Man costume at the New York Comic Con in an attempt to break a Guinness World Record. Now, I love these sort of things. Pitbull broke the record, didn't he, with his shows last year? Or this year, I can't remember now. We'll get on to Pitbull in a minute, but first, it's all about Spider-Man. The event was on Thursday. It was organised by toy company Jazzwares in collaboration with Disney Consumer Products. They attempted to break the Guinness World Record for the largest gathering of people dressed as Spider-Man. Now, if you haven't seen 700 Spider-Mans all together in one place, well, it's quite the sight. It is quite the sight. A very varied standard of costume as well. Literally, some look like they cost them a tenner. Do you know what I mean? Some, though, were like sculpted, were really, really good, because you know they go hard at these Comic-Con events, don't they? They're really good at making their own costumes. I think a lot of these were bought, though, to be fair, looking at the quality of some of them. Organisers have not yet released an official count from the event, but have acknowledged the final tally was just short of the current record of 685 participants. The current record was set by Sony Pictures Entertainment Malaysia in 2023 to celebrate the theatrical release of Spider-Man Across the Spider-Verse. And yeah, listen, when I tell you about the varied and different sizes of Spider-Mans that was going on, I'm talking people brought their babies dressed up. There was like full-grown men in the costumes, you know, like when they have the padded six-pack on them. Yeah, a lot of the smaller men went for the six-pack one. A lot of the bigger men didn't. You see all their lumps and bumps, it was adorable. And then even women were getting in on this. And you could tell the women because they had lumps and bumps in different places, if you get my meaning. Absolutely brilliant, though. They go all through the cameraman on the website that I'm seeing this on, has gone through the whole of the Comic Con. He's found every single one. They're all in the queue to get into the main stage. It was incredible. Quite the sight. Although, what I will say, though, like, Spider-Man's quite popular, right? So why is it only 685 participants to, like, beat the record when, now let me tell you, Pitbull, right, do you remember, Pitbull, they done one for, what do you call it, for the largest gathering of people wearing bald caps, right, because Pitbull's bald and he wears a suit, so everyone goes to his concert like that. So if you think 685 is a lot of Spider-Men, just have a little think about what 22,141 Pitbull-wearing bald cap wearers there were. I love it. Proper love this. Well done, New York Comic Con. You've done it. I think you have broken the record. They're still waiting on confirmation.
And once again, to all the Pitbull fans that broke the record at Wembley this year, fair play to you as well, because 22,000 of you got involved and had an absolute great time. Right, let's get this on from Brooke Law for you now. It's Joyride. Do you know, I've just heard this song and I love it. I'm sure you will too.

0: Naya Arcaves, that is Danger on Vibe. Right, Halloween is just around the corner, and if you want to get into the witchy spirit, then Wenzel's have a spooktacular range of Halloween treats on offer until the end of October. So you've got a few weeks left. From Halloween-themed donuts and cookies to gingerbread mummies. By the way, I had the gingerbread mummy last week. It's normally against everything I stand for because eating ginger is cannibalism for me, but they were good. I made the exception and I'm glad I did. And they're only £1.80 each. There's plenty of ghoulish goodies to sink your teeth into, or why not try one of Wenzel's great value bundles where you can get two of those Halloween treats for £3.25. And do you know what? You might as well do that because the first one gonna be so good you'll be going back for seconds anyway. Do you know what I mean? Save yourself another trip. And by the way, this is for all my party people. If you're planning a Halloween party, whether at home or for the school or office events, then let Wenzel's help out with the catering. No one will do it better than them. They have a range of wickedly good tray bakes of your favourite seasonal flavours, including chocolate spooky sponge. They've got vanilla pumpkin sponge and cinnamon swirl buns tray bake, starting at $14.99, and it's so worth that. Do not miss your chance to get your claws into Wenzel's Halloween treats in all stores until the end of the month, okay? Right, you go sort that out. I'll get a break on for you. You get another cup of coffee and I'll see you right back here just after this.
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0: And a beep beep to you, buddy. Right, in your vroom vrooms and in your vehicles. Let's get you to work, shall we? The M25 is, it's cleared, actually, after that earlier accident. All moving nicely on the M25 at the moment. A bit of a queue on the A41 to get on at Junction 20, around about 15 minutes to get on there. The M1 has had a good day, apart from if you're trying to get on the M1 via the Junction 5. It is heaving on Stevenson Way as you approach that junction. A bit of a queue there as well. The local roads are getting very busy now as well. One of the worst ones, I would say, is the North Orbital Road. Queuing traffic on the A405 North Orbital between M1 Junction 6 and Watford Road. Travel time around about 15 minutes. And while we're there, Watford Road is heaving as well. So please be patient if you are going anywhere around there this morning. Looking at the local roads in Watford then, Rickmansworth Road is still very busy both ways. They've got roadworks on there at the moment, which we all love, don't we? So yay for the roadworks. In town then, I'd say Vicarage Road, Tulpitz Lane in West Watford is very, very busy. The busiest, I would say, actually. And yeah, I will mention the junction because Langley Road, Station Road and St Albans Road is heaving whichever way you come at it. Quick look at the trains then, the choo-choo trains. No delays out of St Albans. We do have a cancellation for the choo-choo train to Tring. The 921 is cancelled, ain't going nowhere, and that's your latest.
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0: Drizzly, wizzly, woo here in Watford. Yeah, drizzle and a moderate breeze sticking with us throughout all the morning and into the afternoon. 17 degrees though, so it does feel mild. And tomorrow, 21 degrees. What the what? A beautiful song now from Sienna Spiro, who I think looks like if Amy Winehouse and Lily Allen had a baby. It's Great Expectation on Vibe.

But that tune, One Republic, pay that toll on your Monday vibe breakfast. Claire Hasier here with you. Hope you're having a good one so far. Oi, I mentioned earlier that we're doing a £1,000 giveaway here at Vibe 107.6. Oh, yes, we are. Do you fancy treating yourself to something really special this autumn? Well, here at Vibe, in association with Watford-based Laser and Skin Group, we are giving one lucky winner the chance to win an incredible £1,000 worth of treatments at Laser and Skin Group. Yeah, we're literally giving it away, mate. It's that good. 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But wait. Before you do it, don't do it yet, because remember, you've got to start your message with the word vibe. So that's vibe plus your name and win to 80818. So if I was entering, I'd put vibe, Claire, win, and then send that to 80818. The competition closes at 5 p.m. on Thursday the 23rd of October, and the winner will be chosen at random shortly after, okay? Good luck if you are entering. The best of luck to you. Get your entry in now for your chance to win an incredible £1,000 worth of treatments at Laser and Skin Group. That's crazy money, that. Get yourself in the draw. Get yourself in. Good luck to everyone who is going to text in. You could have yourself a lovely day, or you could have yourself a good day, which, by the way, if you haven't noticed, is the next song I'm about to play you from Anderson .Paak and Corday. You might recognise this because they've sampled it from something else very familiar. Enjoy. This is a good day. Just coming up to 8:36 on your Monday morning. I'm Claire Hasier. Let's have a boogie.

0: Corrie with Whisper on Vibe. Now, if you are not a whisperer, then I've got some news for you. Could you be the next voice of Vibe 107.6 FM? Or could you? 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Applications close at midnight at the end of this month, so if you're ready to make some noise and become part of the Vibe team, we want to hear from you, mate. Get involved with us. We'd love to have you on board. Right, in the meantime, though, while you're looking at that, let's do a beep beep update on the travel and traffic, shall we?
1: Vibe Travel.
0: All aboard in your brum brums and vehicles. The motorways are doing brilliantly, you know. The M1 and the M25 moving well this morning is what I will say. The local roads, though, have got really busy this morning. Not sure what's happening on Rickmansworth Road. Well, I do know, actually, what's happening. I lie. There's roadworks, and we love roadworks, don't we? That's causing massive delays on Rickmansworth Road at the moment, both ways. As well, I don't know if it's a one in one out type thing, but yeah, it is taking a little while to get through there. West Watford is very busy as well. Vicarage Road and Tulpitts Lane both crawling this morning, so do watch out for that. A couple of other roads to mention as well. Hempstead Road both ways is picking up a lot, as is the North Orbital as well, so do be patient if you're going anywhere near there. Quick look at the choo-choo trains there. St Albans City is, well, they do have a big delay out of there. The Bedford train is now leaving at 8:52. That's an 8-minute delay on the Bedford train out of St Albans City. Looking at Watford Junction then, we do have a cancellation on the choo-choo train to Tring. The 9:13 is not going anywhere. The earlier one, the 8:40, is also delayed by 4 minutes out of Watford Junction and 4 minutes out of Hemel Hempstead, now leaving at 8:51 there. It's my favourite train. I'm not going to pretend I'm not gutted, because I am. Severe delays on the Met Line, on the trains down under, and minor delays on the Victoria line, but a good service on all other lines. And that's your latest
1: 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Got an update for us? Call Watford 888

Hannah Boleyn with Don't Go Breaking My Heart on Vibe. Now, I've got just enough time to round the show off with a Clary tale. So if you're sitting comfortably and driving safely, I shall begin. It's a mummism. Oh, it's the best mummism. My mum, let me tell you about my mum. She comes out with some phrases that aren't quite right, okay? And she also does things that aren't quite right as well. So while I was in Devon last week helping to finish off the big extension that we built for them, me and my fella have built them a banging little extension. Shout out to Dan. Good morning, buddy. Now, we were home last week, right? And mum went up and done the shopping and she came back with a packet of ham. Innocent, I think you'll agree. However, on the front of the pack of ham, it said, buy one, get one free. So my dad said to me, mum, well, why didn't you get two of these then if they're buy one, get one free? She went, oh, I didn't see the label. I didn't see it. So I went, oh, all right, no worries. The next day or the next week, she goes up to the supermarket and she's like, yeah, I'm just gonna get one this time. I'm gonna do it right so that my husband doesn't whinge at me. She came home with three packs of ham. It's buy one, get one free. Not buy two, get one free, or one, get two free. What are you doing, mum? And my dad was like, why did you get three? It's in pairs. She went, oh, I don't know. Anyway, third attempt. She goes up, she comes back. She's only gone and done it, ain't she? Smashed it out the park. Two packs of ham on a buy one, get one free offer. And my dad looked at her, because he's a wind-up and he loves it. My dad looked at her and went, well, where's the third pack of ham? And she went, well, it's only buy one, get one free. You're in deep water, Dad. Finishing off the show with Crystal. This is The Days, and it's a bop. Turn it up.

0: Crystal and the Days, rounding off your Monday Vibe breakfast. I'll be back with you bright and early tomorrow morning. Rewind show up next. 2 hours of back-to-back bops. Enjoy that, buddy. Go out and smash your day, whatever it is you're doing. And please, make sure you look both ways when you cross that road. Okay, bye then.
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8: The top stories this hour. Power cuts have been reported in Ukraine following Russian strikes, despite Donald Trump claiming both sides had approved an energy ceasefire. Volodymyr Zelensky says he'd support a truce if Moscow does. The US president supports a truce if Moscow does.

0: Today, witnesses at Yorkshire Wildlife Park claim he scaled a fence to get into the animal's enclosure where he was mauled. We're being warned to avoid all but essential travel to the Saudi Arabian cities of Jeddah and Dammam. Now, over the weekend, 13 people died in Houthi militant attacks on the international airport in the capital, Riyadh. Pope Leo has left the Vatican for Rome's Gemelli Hospital, where he'll have surgery for a growth on his lung. He's revealed that doctors had found the small nodule at an early stage. Liverpool captain Virgil van Dijk says he will definitely share his comments on Manchester City's guilty verdict once the appeal process is settled.
1: The only thing I can say, because it's ongoing, is that obviously the games we've played, I really enjoyed the rivalry. But that's on pitch. What happened off pitch is a totally different story. And I think because it's still ongoing, I don't think it's a good idea for me to comment on this.
0: City thrashed Liverpool 3-0 at Anfield in their first game since being found guilty of breaching Premier League finance rules. And finally, Santa Claus will be filling his sleigh with screen-free presents this Christmas. Toy shop The Entertainer reports that this year, none of its top 10 most in-demand gifts have been screen component. From Sky News, I'm Chris Milligan.
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3: Music, please.

Jazzy Jeff and the Fresh Prince of Bel-Air. That is Summertime on Vibe. Claire Hasier here with you. How you doing? I know, fresh off the breakfast show, and I thought, you know what? I'll stick around for Rewind because I love Rewind, like fully love it. Just holding the fort for Gaz this morning. Lots coming up in the next few hours as well. If you are Halloween ready, I have got you sorted with all of the events, all of the good things happening in our town for Halloween. Trick or treat shows, family events, and even a market late as well. Stick around for the who's, the why's, the what's, the when's in the house. But first, I'll get this on from All Saints. It's One Strike on Vibe.

0: DJ Otzi, that is Hey Baby on Vibe. I know, I love that. Right, we're going for a cheeky little break now, right? But do not go anywhere, because if you've got kids and they love Halloween and you love dressing up, well, I've got just the thing for you. The Halloween Macmillan Kids Disco is happening on the 31st of October. I'll tell you all about it. You go get yourself another cup of coffee. I'll see you back here in just a few minutes.
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Stereophonics. That is Dakota on your Rewind Show. Claire Hasier here with you. How you doing? Hope you're having a good one. Now, I mentioned all the Halloween events coming at you in the next few hours. I'm going to start with this. The Halloween Macmillan Kids Disco. It is happening on the Saturday, the 31st of October. Taking place at the Tudor Arms in Watford. Join them for their annual children's disco. There's going to be music. There's going to be loads of Halloween games. And everyone's coming in fancy dress, so it's going to be brilliant. And all this is raising money for Macmillan Cancer Support, who I think you'll agree are a brilliant charity and deserve all the money they can raise for the fantastic work they do. Spaces are limited for this, though, by the way. Tickets are available at the bar in the Tudor Arms at £5 per child. Of course, again, all of that donated to Macmillan. Saturday the 31st of October, get it in your diary, 10 till 12 at the Tudor Arms, big fat kids party raising money for Macmillan. I think that's brilliant. While you plan your costume, I'll get a Destiny's Child bop on for you, shall I? This is Cater to You on your Monday Vibe Breakfast Show. I'm Claire Hasier, by the way. Good morning.

And this is literally why I love the Rewind Show. I've not heard that song in a hot minute. Tiny Temper and Labyrinth with Frisky. On your Monday Rewind Show, Claire Hasey are back with you. Right. Now, I've been talking all things Halloween this morning, because Halloween is just around the corner, and if you want to get into the witchy spirit, then Wenzel's have a spooktacular range of Halloween treats on offer until the end of October. I'm talking like Halloween-themed donuts and cookies. They've got gingerbread mummies as well, all for just £1.80 each. And there's plenty of ghoulish goodies to sink your teeth right into. Or you could try one of the Wenzel's great value bundles, where you can get two Halloween treats for just £3.25. You're going to get two anyway, because the first one's going to be so good you will go back, so you might as well get the deal. Do you know what I mean? And call in all my party people. If you're planning a Halloween party, whether it's at home, at the office, or for a school event, then let Wenzel's help with the catering. They have a range of wickedly good tray bakes of your favourite seasonal flavours, including chocolate spooky sponge, vanilla pumpkin sponge, and cinnamon swirl buns tray bake, all starting from $14.99. And I think that's a pretty good price, you know. So do not miss your chance to get your claws into Wenzel's Halloween treats in all stores until the end of the month. Now, while you have a little think about what you're going to order, I'll get this little banger on from One Direction. It's Drag Me Down on Vibe.

0: Phillips with She Moves in Her Own Way. Rounding off the hour for us here on your Rewind Show. Just coming up to 10 o'clock. We've got a whole other hour to go yet though, buddy. So you could get yourself a cup of tea, get a bit more work done maybe. And I'll see you back here just after this.
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8: Top stories this hour. The zoo where a tiger mauled a man to death will stay shut for the whole of today while investigations continue. At least part of the Yorkshire Wildlife Park near Doncaster had been expected to reopen 2 days after the fatal attack inside the big cat's enclosure. Rhys Oliver, an animal conservationist, says it's likely to have been startled.
9: The only thing that goes into that enclosure normally would be sort of enrichment toys or food. So I think he was probably just playing, using his predatory instinct, seeing what it was, and unfortunately it ended up being a fatal attack.
8: The tiger won't be put down. Volodymyr Zelensky claims Russia struck a power plant in Kharkiv immediately after Donald Trump's post saying he'd brokered an energy ceasefire. Ukraine's leader says he'd support a truce if Moscow does the same. US

0: Burnham's promising to disclose his dealings with Manchester City's owners when he was the region's mayor. Tory leader Kemi Badenoch's been calling for transparency. The club denies breaching financial rules. At least one pub per day is expected to have closed in the UK this year. The British Beer and Pub Association says almost 300 permanently shut their doors in the first 9 months of the year. And finally, patients in England can now use their phones and smartwatches to be notified that prescriptions are ready. NHS England says the move will end unnecessary calls and stop wasted trips to the chemist. From Sky News, I'm Chris Milligan.
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3: Hello, mate. Me again. Let's kick off the next hour with Usher and Will.i.am. It's OMG on Vibe.

The Source and Candy Station. That's You've Got the Love on your Rewind Show. Morning. How you doing? Claire Hastier here with you. Hope you're having a brilliant morning so far. Now, I've already talked to you about a kids' disco, about the new Halloween menu at Wenzel's. I still haven't told you about the £1,000 giveaway that we're doing here at Vibe 107.6 in association with the Laser and Skin Group in Watford. Keep listening, because on the next link, I'm going to tell you all about the who's, the what's, the why's, the when's and the how you could potentially be the winner of that £1,000 prize. In the meantime, though, let's get this on from Timbaland and Pitbull. It's Pass at Me on Vibe.

0: 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Now then, how do you fancy treating yourself to something a little bit extra special this autumn here at Vibe 107.6 FM in association with Watford-based Laser and Skin Group? 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So, that's vibe, your name, and win to 80818. The competition closes at 5 p.m. on Thursday, the 23rd of October, and the winner will be chosen at random shortly after that. 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Good luck, by the way. And go and do it now while you remember. We're going for a cheeky little break now, but do not go anywhere. DJ Fresh is on the way. The hero of Mondays, that's what I say. I'll see you after this.
1: 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We'll get back to the big tunes next.
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Alex Gordino on Vibe. Claire Hacier back with you. How you doing? Just coming up to 10:38 on your Monday morning. Now, I mentioned earlier that I've got all of the events happening here in Watford for Halloween, and one of my favourite events is back. One of my favourite events is back. 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We've already had the spring summer one. We've had a FIFA World Cup themed one. And now it's time for Halloween. There will be music. There will be craft beer, a pop-up bar, and delicious street food, including the Caribbean, Asian, and Korean. It is just a really, really good night out, basically, in your local town. So make sure you get the date in your diary, Friday the 30th of October. This is all courtesy of Watford Business Improvement District, who have smashed it out of the park once again this year for their Halloween events. So while you get that in your diary and plan out your Halloween costume, I'll get this on for you from Tiësto. It's Secrets on Vibe.

Players with Cry Just a Little on Vibe. Right. Oh, I've talked to you all about Halloween stuff going on in Watford this year. I've not told you about my favourite event, though, because, oh my word, it is back. The Trick or Treat Show in Watford Town Centre. 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Get your scariest Halloween costume from the closet and be prepared for an evening of free, frightening street performances, including Halloween-themed dances and an enthralling contortionist. This year, they've introduced a free haunted house for you to creep through. Open from 3 p.m. until 7 p.m. And this is also free. The haunted house is free. The trick-or-treat show is free. It is all happening on Saturday, the 31st of October. These are your plans sorted, buddy. This is proper sorted for you. The trick-or-treat show goes from 5 until 6 p.m. You do not want to miss it, because last year, it really did light up the night. You do not want to miss it. While we're talking about brilliant parties happening here in Watford, let's get Rock This Party On from Bob Sinclair and QTB on your Monday Vibe Rewind.

0: just like that, we have come to the end of your Rewind show. Thank you so much for joining. Thoroughly enjoyed spending pretty much the whole morning with you today after the breakfast. I'll be back on your airwaves bright and early tomorrow morning for your Vibe Breakfast Tuesday edition. Coming up next, well, I know Harry's on his way in. He's not far behind. All that's left to say then is you look both ways when you cross that road, and I'll see you tomorrow. Okay, bye then.
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8: Top stories this hour. Ukraine says it's ready to respect an energy ceasefire, even though its president says he learnt about it through social media. Days after striking a diesel deal with Russia, Donald Trump claims to have brokered the truce between both sides to stop power plants being hit. Volodymyr Zelensky says Moscow must be forced to cooperate.
9: We need American pressure on Russia, not sanctions relief, not concessions, but real pressure, so that we can achieve at least what the American president posted about an energy ceasefire.
8: A zoo where a man was mauled to death in the tiger enclosure won't open today as expected. Investigations are continuing into Saturday's incident at Yorkshire Wildlife Park, where a man was savaged after apparently scaling a fence to get close to the big cats. Russell Brand has arrived at court for the start of his trial.
10: Mr. Brand, what do you have to say about the charges against you?
8: The 51-year-old actor and comedian was joined by his wife as he went into Southwark Crown Court. He denies rape, sexual assault and indecent assault charges against six women between 1999 and 2009. Jury selection is expected today ahead of a trial which could last 10 weeks. The head of a school in southern France and a teacher have been shot and wounded. It happened at a second.

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5: Hello, good morning everybody, it's Harry Hughes and welcome to your Lunchtime Vibe. Here we are kicking off a brand new week with great tunes, plenty of laughs and a whole lot of fun. So let's not waste any time and get started. Off we go with Jamie Miller, this is Baby Doll on your Lunchtime Vibe.

brown. Hit the music, baby, cut it down. 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I feel like I'm a now. I feel like a bust down. When I shine bright, blind is up now. In the cut, big black tuck, sacked up. You can pick it up now.

Ellie Goulding there. That is Ravers on your lunchtime vibe, which I absolutely love that one. There's just something about Ellie Goulding that can instantly lift the mood and get the energy levels back up. Just gone 10 minutes past 11. Good morning. Welcome to the show. It's Harry here. We're properly into your Monday lunchtime already. How are you all doing? I hope you're all well and you had a lovely weekend and you made a good start to the day. It is definitely getting a little chilly out there now, isn't it? The mornings are getting darker, the jackets are coming out, and I think we're officially entering that time of year where leaving the house without a coat becomes a bit of a gamble, doesn't it? Big thank you to Gazza, who kicked off our first rewind of the morning with 2 hours packed with full of classic throwback noughties. He'll be back with you again tomorrow from 9 o'clock for round two, so make sure you join in for that. But how was your weekend? What did you get up to? I was watching GoldenEye on Saturday night, and I don't know what it is, but I keep going back to the James Bond films from Roger Moore, Pierce Brosnan, Daniel Craig. Once you start watching one, you end up watching the whole one to another to another. But look, GoldenEye was a great one as well. Pierce Brosnan first outing as Bond. You got Sean Bean as the villain. All the gadgets, the action, the music. It's just got that proper classic Bond feel to it. 130 minutes well spent on the sofa. Maybe you've had a movie night. Went out for a meal, caught up with some friends, gone out for a walk, watched the football. Or perhaps you did absolutely nothing at all. And sometimes that's exactly what you need, isn't it? So I'd love to know what you got up to over the weekend. But also, this morning, we're going to be talking about money-saving tricks. Because you know those little things that you save a few quid without really feeling like you're making a sacrifice? Maybe you found a supermarket swap, a clever way of stretching the weekly shop, or there's something you simply refuse to pay full price for. So come on, what is your best money-saving hack, and what's something that you absolutely refuse to pay full price for? 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Okay, it's fast approaching at 12 minutes past 11, so let's press on with the show. Got Charlie XCX line up for you next, but you know what? Let's take a little trip back down to the 70s instead. And you know, there was something about the 70s music. The melodies, the harmonies, the warmth of the recordings, and this next one is a proper feel-good classic. It was a UK top 10 hit back in 1976, so let's take it back to the good vibes flow. This is the Bellamy Brothers, Let Your Love Flow on Vibe 107.6.

0: Charlie XCX. What a tune. That is Wink Wink on your Monday's lunchtime vibe. And Charlie now has the ability to bring a bit of attitude, energy and fun into pop. And that one definitely puts a little bit of sparkle into your lunchtime playlist. Now, if you just have been tuning in, we were talking about savings. Because let's be honest, saving money doesn't always mean sitting down with a spreadsheet and completely changing life. Because sometimes it's just knowing where to make those little swaps. So I'm asking you, what's the thing that you used to happily pay full price for, but now you absolutely refuse to? Let's go through some of your messages. Let's say hello to Sarah in Helwa Hempstead. I stopped buying the takeaway coffee every morning. I bought myself a decent travel mug and make one at home before I leave house. And it probably saves me around £20 a week, which doesn't seem huge, but it definitely adds up. Well, that's a really good one, Sarah. £20 a week is over £1,000 across a year. Suddenly that morning coffee looks very different. Hello to Tom in St. Albans. My biggest money-saving trick is checking the reduced section in the supermarket. I found some amazing meals for a fraction of the original price. And if I can't eat them straight away, they go straight in the freezer. Absolutely, Tom. The freezer is your friend, and getting something reduced rather than paying full price just keeps a little victory, doesn't it? Hello to Emma in Watford. I always compare prices online before buying anything expensive. Even if I'm only saving £10 or £15, I'd rather keep that money in my pocket than give it away for no reason. Completely agree with you, Emma. A few minutes of checking in can sometimes save you a surprising amount. Well played. Well, I love that. Keep them coming through there. What is the best money-saving trick that you discover, and what is something that you simply refuse to pay full price for anymore? All right, time for a quick break, but there'll be more money-saving debates, plus more of your messages, and of course, some more incredible advice to keep your Monday lunchtime moving after this. Don't go away.
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0: even though the weather's not looking good today, but still, Ariana Grande's bringing a bit of brightness into your Monday. That is Petal on your lunchtime vibe. Now, if you're looking for a little autumn pick-me-up, especially with those mornings are getting darker and the temperatures are starting to drop, I've got something rather tasty to share with you, because autumn has officially arrived at Wenzel's. And if you're looking for something to brighten up those darker mornings, their new seasonal range could be just a ticket. The star of the show is the new Cinnamon Swirl Latte made with 100% Arabica coffee, your choice of milk, cinnamon and a hint of vanilla. And of course, what a coffee without something sweet on the side. So you can pair your latte with a cinnamon swirl bun. And with those two together, available at a price of £4.99. Whether it is for your morning commute, a cosy coffee break, or simply a little autumn treat for yourself. So come on, why not try out the Wenzel's new cinnamon swirl range this season? And there you go, a little taste of autumn in the cup. It is just after 11:30. Dominic Fike is on the way next, but right now, here is the brilliant Becky Hill with Changes on Vibe 107.6.
1: We've been going through the motions.

You're listening to How You Use It on your Monday's Lunchtime Vibe. That is White Keys from Dominic Fike. I love his sound. There's something really effortless about the way he blends indie pop and those laid-back vibes together. A perfect lunchtime listening. Now, we're starting with something we've been chatting all morning, because saving a few quid without feeling like you're missing out. Because sometimes it's not about completely changing the way you spend your money. It's about those little moments where you think, hang on, do I really need to pay that much? Because maybe you found a cheaper alternative that's just as good, you discover the best place to buy something. You wait for the sales, or you become an expert at making what's already in the cupboard the last another few days. And I think we've all got that one thing where we all absolutely refuse to pay full price. But let's go through some of your textages. Let's say hello to Laura in Watford, who's texting on 80818. I always check the supermarket apps before I go shopping. Sometimes there are offers on things I was already going to buy, so I might as well make the saving. Well, absolutely, Laura. If you're buying it anyway, you might as well save a few quid while you're there. Shout out to Benjamin in Hemel Hempstead. I stopped buying bottled water when I'm out. I take a refusable bottle with me everywhere now. It's such a small thing, but I realised how much I was spending on something I could get for free at home. Well, that's a really good one, Ben. Small change, big difference over the course of the year. And hello to Rachel in St Albans. I never buy toiletries at full price anymore. Shampoo, shower gel, toothpaste. There's always an offer somewhere, so I wait until they reduce and stock up. Well, Rachel, I think you've absolutely cracked the system. There's something really satisfying about finding that you need to know, knowing that you paid for it in less. But keep them coming in, though. Text me on 80818 plus the word vibe. What is your best money-saving trick, and what is something that you simply refuse to pay full price for? It's just fast approaching 20 to 12. We've got some more good vibes coming in next from Sigala. But right now, bringing a bit of energy, here is Joe Coy and Hannah Berlin on Vibe 107.6.

full of energy from that one. Fontaine's DC, that is Marianne at 11:49 on your Monday's lunchtime vibe. Now, we all love a bargain once in a while, don't we? So I want to know this morning, what is your best money-saving trick? And perhaps what is something that you refuse to pay full price for? Because maybe you found a clever way to cut your weekly shop, or maybe you've always waited for a sale before buying something. Whatever it is, I would love to know. Let's say hello to Sarah in Hemel Hempstead, who's texted, I plan all our meals for the week before shopping and only buy what we actually need. Saves money, stop loads of food going to waste. Well, I love that, Sarah. Saving money and wasting less, that is a win-win. Shout out to Dan in Watford. I never buy branded washing powder or dishwasher tablets unless they're on offer. I stock up when the prices drop. That's very clever, Dan. It's those little savings that really add up over time. And the last text goes to Chloe in St. Albans. It said, I always checked Vinted before buying clothes. I found things practically brand new for a fraction of the shop's price. Brilliant tip there, Chloe. Looking for good for less. Absolutely nothing wrong with that. Okay, it has just gone exactly 10 to 12, so we're not far from midday. So let's squeeze in a couple more tunes for you. Cat's Eye is on the way next, but first up, here's a brand new tune from Jazzy. This is Get This Started.

Cat Zider. That is Pinky Up at exactly 11:55 on your Monday's lunchtime vibe. You're listening to Irish Use It on the 12th of October 2026. Now, if you've been grafting away all morning, you're nearly there. Midday is just around the corner. So take that as a reminder to have a little breather, stretch those legs, grab yourself something to eat and recharge your batteries for the rest of the afternoon. And talking of food, what is your snack of the day looking like today? Are we talking a healthy bit of fruit, a cheeky packet of crisps, or perhaps three biscuits that somehow turn into a whole packet? I would love to know, because after 12, we'll be finding out what you've been putting off for far too long. Is there a job on your to-do list that's been sitting there for weeks, a cupboard that you've been avoiding opening, or an appointment that you keep promising yourself to book? And have you actually finally bitten the bullet and got something done that you've been putting off for ages? Well, if you want to get in touch with me, then you know the number by now. Text me on 80818 plus the word Vibe. That's all to come, plus some Taylor Swift right here on Vibe 107.6. Don't go anywhere.

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11: Top stories this hour. The Kremlin says contacts are ongoing about a possible energy ceasefire between Russia and Ukraine. Yesterday, Donald Trump posted on social media that he'd brokered one between both sides. Moscow's rejecting the idea of a 60-day truce proposed by President Zelensky, saying it wants an overall peace deal. The zoo where a tiger mauled a man to death will stay shut for the whole of today while investigations continue. At least part of the Yorkshire Wildlife Park near Doncaster had been expected to reopen 2 days after the fatal attack inside the big cat's enclosure. Rhys Oliver's an animal conservationist.
12: The only thing that goes into that enclosure normally would be sort of enrichment toys or food. So I think he was probably just playing, using his predatory instinct, seeing what it was, and unfortunately it ended up being a fatal attack.
11: Jury selection's taken place for Russell Brand's trial on rape and sexual assault charges. The actor and comedian, who denies all wrongdoing, arrived at Southwark Crown Court earlier with his wife. People fleeing conflict or natural disasters would not be granted asylum here if Reform UK won power. Nigel Farage says he'd suspend the entire system for a full parliamentary term and cancel any applications in progress. The Reform UK leader claims he'd scrap the resettlement schemes and legal refugee routes.
13: It's not as if we've been ungenerous over the course of the last decade. Indeed, since the Brexit vote, 500,000 people have been given asylum here. But we have to end this asylum scam, and we have to end this racket.
11: Labour's dismissed the proposals as a sign of desperation and weakness. 3 years after it reopened, HMV is closing its flagship store in London. It's blaming soaring rent demands for pulling out of Oxford Street by next March. And just weeks after finalising their divorce, actor Tobey Maguire has officiated the wedding of his ex-wife to her new husband. Jennifer Mayer has married the son of a Nigerian billionaire. From Sky News, I'm Chris Milligan.
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1: Bringing a little sunshine into your Monday afternoon. That is Moving to the Sun from Hugo and Iman Angel. At 11 minutes past 12. Although looking outside, we might have to sail down for a few cloudy skies with a bit of drizzle and around 17 degrees Saturday. But still, nothing wrong with bringing those vibes into your Monday afternoon. So here we are then. Monday lunchtime. You made it through the morning and hopefully the day has been kind to you so far. Because whether you're grabbing a bite to eat, taking 5 minutes to yourself, or still powering through work at the moment, we've got plenty of music to keep you company for the rest of the day. So I'd love to know what you're up to. How's your Monday been so far? Or of course, what are you up to? Maybe you've got a song request or just fancy a quick chat. Well, if you want to get in touch with me, pick up your phone and text me on 80818. Make sure you start your message with the word vibe, V-I-B-E, to 80818. But also this afternoon, we'll be chatting about those jobs that you've been putting off for far too long. You know the ones that the cupboard that you keep meaning to clear out, the message you still haven't replied to, or that appointment that you've been keeping promising yourself, your book. So come on, be honest. What has been sitting on your to-do list for ages? Surely there's got to be some. What have you been putting off? And have you actually finally got around to tackling something that you've been avoiding? Because I would love to hear your thoughts by texting on 80818 plus the word vibe. It is officially just gone exactly 12 minutes past 12. Madonna's on the way, shortly, but right now, here is Sasha Keeble. This is Option on Vibe.

0: Madonna and Fee, that is Read My Lips at 18 minutes past 12 for your Monday afternoon. Now, be honest with me, because what's that one job that you've been put off for absolutely ages? Because that's what we're talking about this afternoon. Because maybe it was that mountain of washing, the cupboard that you scared to open, finally booking that dentist appointment, or relying to a message so late that you're almost embarrassed to go back. So what about those jobs that you actually managed to tick off after weeks, months, or even years of avoiding them? Because I'd love to hear about your little victories as well. So let's go through some of your messages. Let's start off with Emma, who's listening in Helmer Homestead. I've had a bag of clothes sitting in my bedroom for 6 months waiting to go to the charity shop. At this point, I think they pay rent. Well, Emma, that bag is practically a permanent resident. Time to get it out the door. James in Watford, I finally cleaned the oven this weekend. I've been putting off for so long, I've started to think the burnt on bits were part of the design. Well, James, that's a proper result. Your oven has its own glow up. Brilliant. Hello to our Priya in St Albans. I booked my dentist appointment after avoiding it for nearly a year. Turns out making the phone call was worse than the actual appointment. Well, fair play to you, Priya. Sometimes the hardest part really is just picking up the phone. And don't worry, Pete, you're not alone. I don't even like going to the dentist myself, but you have to go once in a while. Tom in Rickmansworth, I finally sorted my garden shed, found a football, 3 broken umbrellas, and a Christmas decoration. Still no idea where my screwdriver is, though. Well, Tom, I think you've uncovered an archaeological site. Hopefully that screwdriver turns up before Christmas. But if you've got a job that you've been finally tackled or one that is still haunting your to-do list, keep your messages coming through by texting on 80818 plus the word vibe. But for now, we're going to take a quick breather, but don't go too far because we'll be back in just a few minutes with some more great music right here on your Monday's Lunchtime Vibe. Don't go away.
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Bring a little bit of attitude, a whole lot of energy to the perfect soundtrack for your Monday afternoon. That is Cat's Eye Animal at 32 minutes past 12. Now, if music is your passion and you love being behind a microphone, and if you're ever dreaming of making your big break in the media industry, then this next bit could be right up your street, because we know it is a challenging time to get your foot in the door, but sometimes the right opportunity can be the start of something brilliant. 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So what you'll need is a great on-air personality, a passion for new music, strong organisation skills, plenty of ideas, and the commitment to turn up and prepared and ready to go. 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You could be the next voice making the airwaves here at Vibe 107.6. So if you are interested, all you've got to simply do is send over your CV, a short audio presenting demo that fits the Vibe sounds, a brief paragraph explaining why you would love to join the team, but also tell us about your relevant experience and your availability too. So get involved by sending over your details. 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That's our email address. And you've got plenty of time to do this. It'll be closing on midnight, the 27th of October. So don't leave it till the last minute. So you've got until midnight, the 27th of October. And don't worry, for full details, you can find them on our website by going on to www.vibe1076.co.uk. And good luck. We look forward to hearing from you soon. Okay, 35 minutes past 12. Let's keep the music going now. Grace Edmonds on my next, but here is Adela. This is Nicole Kidman.

one of those artists who knows how to turn honest feelings and everyday moments into something really special. A little bit of piece of emotion and a bit of reflection. That is Gracie Abrams. Look at my life. Now, let's be honest, we all got that one job we keep putting off, haven't we? The one that's been sitting on the to-do list for so long, it's practically become part of the furniture, hasn't it? Maybe it was finally tackling that wardrobe, booking that appointment, sorting out the garden, or replying to a message that you've left for so long that reply now feels like a full-time job. So I'm asking you this afternoon, what have you been putting off for ages? And just as importantly, what have you finally managed to get done after weeks, months, or even years of avoiding it? Well, let's say hello to Lauren in Watford, who's texting on 80818. I've been meaning to take the recycling out since Friday. Now I've got enough cardboard to open an Amazon warehouse. Well, Lauren, at this rate, you need a loading bay. Get those boxes out, for goodness sake. Shout out to Ben in Helwell Hempstead. I finally sorted out my wardrobe. I found a pair of jeans that I've forgotten I owned. They fit again, so technically I've saved money, but not shopping. Well, Ben, that's not decluttering. That's a personal shopping experience in your own bedroom. Hello to Megan in St Albans. I had a letter on my kitchen counter 3 weeks that needs a two-minute phone call. I've moved it 5 times, so I think I deserve a medal for efforts. Well, Megan, 5 relocations and still no phone call. That letter's getting more attention than most of us. But keep them coming through, though. Whether you finally conquered that dreaded job or you still find it a creative way to avoid it, I would love to know on 80818 plus the word vibe. But for now, let's keep those two fruit and all nicely and let's bring a bit of sweetness to your Monday afternoon. Here is Carol G and Bruno Mars also teaming up for a lovely musical moment. This is still for your Monday afternoon.

bringing a smooth blend of dance and pop Afrobeat to your Monday afternoon. Clean Bandit, Chloe and Marley. That is Company at 12:51. It's Harry here keeping you company this Monday afternoon on the 12th of October. Hopefully you're making your lunchtime a little bit better. Now, we've all got those jobs that somehow keep getting pushed tomorrow, haven't we? The cupboards that need clearing, the paperwork piling up, the appointment that you keep meaning to book, or that one DIY job that's been waiting so long that you've probably forgotten how it started. Because I've been asking you all afternoon, what have you been putting off for far too long? Have you finally tackled something that's been hanging over you for weeks, months, or even longer? Sometimes it's just getting started is the hardest part. And once it's done, what a feeling. Hello to Rachel in Berkhamsted, who told me, I finally sorted out my spare room after using it as a dumping ground for 2 years. I found my ironing board, 3 birthday cards, and I've never sent, and a suitcase I thought I've lost. Well, Rachel, that's a proper result. You basically gained a whole new room and a head start of the next year's birthday cards. Mark in Kings Langley, I finally cleaned the gutters and put it off since summer. I filled 2 bags with leaves and found a tennis ball and discovered why the garden path was practically a swimming pool. Brilliant work, Mark. I mean, you saved yourself a soggy garden, but giving that tennis ball a second chance at life. Right, it's just gone at 10 to 1, and if your Monday needs a little lift, I've got just a tune for you. So let's take it back to 1985 with one of the most iconic songs of the decade. This is Kate Bush, Running Up the Hill. Turn up and joy on Vibe.

some Latin flavour into your Monday afternoon. Sax Boy Billy, that is the Puerto Rico song on Vibe on a 7.6. Right, coming up after one, we'll be talking all things of growing your own. And you don't need a massive garden or allotment to get involved. Even a few herbs in the kitchen and windows can, because what is the best thing that you've ever grown? Maybe you produce some brilliant homegrown tomatoes, grown flowers that have transformed your garden, or managed to keep a houseplant alive for more than a fortnight. And of course, it doesn't always go to plan. Maybe your prize-winning carrots turned out smaller than your little finger, your tomato plant gave you an exactly one tomato all summer. So I'll be asking you the next hour, what is your biggest growing success or your funniest garden disaster? Get involved by texting in on 80818 plus the word vibe. That's all coming up after one, plus some more great vibes, including a bit of Miley Cyrus, Harry Styles and Suku. I'll be back with you in just a few minutes. Don't go away.

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6: Top stories this hour. The Kremlin says Vladimir Putin's ready to stop attacks on Ukraine, but only on election day in the country. Volodymyr Zelensky insists he'd allow a poll, but only if Moscow agrees to a 60-day truce, which it hasn't. Donald Trump claimed on social media to have brokered an energy ceasefire, which Ukraine's president said he'd go along with if Russia signed up too. Kremlin spokesperson Dmitry Peskov says contacts are ongoing.
7: In the Kremlin, both President Putin and officials at other levels have repeatedly stated that we do not want a ceasefire. We want long-term peace. We are ready to do everything possible to achieve it.
6: The zoo at the centre of a deadly tiger mauling is still closed. Authorities are investigating after a man climbed over the fence of the enclosure and was then savaged. The jury's been selected for Russell Brand's trial at Southwark Crown Court. He denies rape, sexual and indecent assault charges against six women between 1999 and 2009. A woman has been jailed for 3 months for breaching the anonymity of Jeffrey Donaldson's victims. Donna Toman, who's 55 and from Ballinahinch in County Down, pleaded guilty at a previous hearing. The UK's AI minister says we must build machines that put humans in control. Kanishka Narayanan's called for a national effort to strengthen Britain's defences against the technology. He's also warning we can't rely on tech giants to police their own systems. Mr. Narayanan told a conference in London the choices we make now will matter for generations.
8: The choices we make now matter. Machines that help scientists discover new medicines. Machines that give care workers more time with the people who depend on them. Machines that help British businesses become more productive. Above all, machines that leave us, human beings, in charge.
6: Sundays apparently now become the busiest day online, with broadband traffic 12% higher than the daily average. Virgin Media O2 says its network data shows internet activity peaks at 20 past 9 in the evening. From Sky News, I'm Chris Milligan.
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10: Let's roll then. Just gone 1 o'clock. It's Harry Hughes with you for another hour. Some great music, good vibes to keep your Monday afternoon going strong. But also, have you ever grown something you're generally proud of? Maybe some fresh tomatoes, beautiful flowers, or even a chili plant. Fresh tomatoes, beautiful flowers, or even a chili plant that's taken over your kitchen. Right now, though, here is Miley Cyrus, Bass Persuade.

A little soul, a lot of feeling, and a vocal that really draws you in. That is Siku with Dangerous Lover on Vibe 107.6. And there's something really satisfying about growing something for yourself, isn't there? Because whether it was fresh herbs on the kitchen windowsill, a garden full of colourful flowers, or a homegrown tomatoes that actually make it from the plant to your plate, because you don't need acres of land to give it a go. Even a few pots on the patio or a little windowsill planter that literally could do the trick. Because, of course, gardening doesn't always go to plan, does it? Because you could spend weeks carefully watering and nurturing something, only to end up with one tiny carrot that wouldn't even fill a sandwich. Because I'm going to be asking you this hour, what is the best thing that you've ever grown? Have you ever managed to grow your own fruit and vegetables, or perhaps something beautiful in the garden? But what was your biggest gardening disaster? Maybe your prize-winning plant didn't survive the week, or your cougars took over the entire garden. If you want to get in touch and share your growing successes and gardening mishaps with me, the good, the bad, the ridiculous small carrots, you can text me on 80818. Start your message with the word vibe. It is just 13 minutes past one, and let's keep those tunes coming along nicely. Here is Rosé. This is New Trick on your Monday's Lunchtime Vibe.

0: A little pop perfection from Maisie Peters. That is Questions at 120. Now, if you just tuned in, we've been talking about something that can be surprisingly rewarding, growing your own, because there's nothing quite like picking fresh tomatoes from the garden, snipping a few herbs from the windowsill, watching something that you planted turn into a beautiful bunch of flowers. Because let's be honest, it doesn't always go to plan, does it? Sometimes you're rewarded with a bumper crop, and other times you spend weeks looking after a plant only to end up with a carrot so small it belongs in a doll's house. Or what was the best thing you've ever grown? Your biggest gardening disaster? Maybe you've enjoyed growing vegetables that the whole family enjoyed, or perhaps you accidentally turned your garden into a jungle. Let's go down to Berkhampton and say hello to Lucy, who's texting on 80818. I grew sunflowers with my kids this summer, and one of them ended up taller than our garden fence. The kids were absolutely buzzing. Well, that's brilliant, Lucy. Sounds like you've got some future gardening champions in the family. Paul in Watford, I tried growing chilies on the kitchen windowsill. They actually worked, but I put one in a curry and nearly blew my head off. Oh, Paul, homegrown and dangerously hot. Maybe keep a glass of milk on standby next time. Bless you. Amira in St. Albans. We grew strawberries in hanging baskets this year. Half went into a cake and the other half disappeared because the kids kept eating them straight off the plants. Well, I think we know who's responsible for quality control in the household. Don't you agree, Amira? Brilliant. And hello to Stephen in Rickmansworth. I planted courgettes thinking I'd get a few for dinner. I ended up giving them to my neighbours, family and anyone who made eye contact with me. Well, Stephen, that's not gardening. That's running a courgettes distribution service. Brilliant, though. Keep them coming in, though. I'd love to hear about your growing success and your gardening disasters. Text me on 80818 plus the word vibe. Time for a quick breather, but stay right there because we've got a whole lot of great vibes coming your way, including some music from Taylor Swift, December 10, and a bit of Miller Jones to keep your Monday afternoon going strong. Don't go away.
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And that ain't adding a little attitude into your Monday afternoon. That ain't you from Bula Jones. At 1:33 for your Monday afternoon. Now, who fancies a little treat? 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And entering the competition is very easy. All you've got to simply do is text the word VIBE, V-I-B-E, and your name, plus the word WIN, W-I-N, to 80818. Okay, so let me go through this again. So start off with your message with the word VIBE, V-I-B-E, followed by your name and the word WIN, W-I-N, and send it over to 80818. The competition closes at 5 p.m. on the 23rd of October, and the winner will be selected at random shortly afterwards. So, want to give yourself the chance to win something special? Get your entries in, and good luck from all of us here at VIBE 107.6. It is 1:34, let's keep the music flowing. Here is Georgia Smith, this is Dancing.

listening to Harry Hughes here on Vibe at 7.6. That is Two Friends, If Only I, at 1:38. Now, when we've got a full garden, a few pots on the patio, or just a couple of herbs on the kitchen windowsill, there's nothing quite like growing something yourself. And it's even better when you can actually eat whatever you grow. And of course, nothing, everything goes to plan, does it? Because you might grow the biggest tomatoes on your street. You might spend a week nurturing a carrot that is so tiny that you need a magnifying glass to find it. So, what is the best thing that you've ever grown? But your biggest gardening disaster, have you ever had a bumper crop, accidentally created a jungle, or discovered that gardening really isn't your calling? Well, let's go down the train and say hello to Sophie. And she's just told me, I grew strawberries in a pot on the patio this summer. They were so delicious, but I had to race the birds every morning to get any. Well, Sophie, it sounds like you were running a 5-star restaurant for those local birds. Michael in Watford, I planted tomatoes for the first time and ended up with so many, I was giving them away to neighbours. I think they started avoiding me. Well, nothing says friendship like turning up with another bag of tomatoes, Michael. Fair play, though. And hello to Ella in St. Albans. I tried growing mint in the garden. Now it's taken over the entire flower bed. I wanted a herb garden, but apparently I created a mint empire. Mint condition, Emma, has officially become mint takeover. This is brilliant. I love hearing your grain of success and gardening disasters. Keep them coming through, though. Text me on 808-180. It's just gone, it's coming up to you at 22, and we've got more great music lined up for you in the afternoon. So let's bring a little bit of emotion and memorable melody to the mix. Here is Jamie Miller. This is Baby Doll on Vibe.

Beba doobie, that is Sun Has Set. Although, as it's 10 to 2 in the afternoon, I'm hoping that the sun hasn't given up on us just yet, but it's nowhere to be seen. Anyway, what is the best thing that you've ever grown? Because maybe you produce some fantastic homegrown fruit and vegetables, got some beautiful flowers, or managed to keep a houseplant alive for more than a month. Let's go through some of your messages. Hello to Hannah in Berkhampton. My little boy grew sunflowers at school and we planted them in the garden. He checks on them every morning and tells them they're doing a good job, but they're taller than him now. Oh, that's lovely, Hannah. A little encouragement goes a long way, even in the garden. And the last text goes to David in Watford. I started growing herbs on my kitchen window so to save money, but the basil is doing so brilliantly. The parsley's hanging on and the mint has somehow become the favourite member of the family. Well, brilliant, David. Sounds like the mint's moved in and made itself its home. All right, it's just gone 10 to 2. I'll be handing things over shortly, and I can see Mia just arriving in the office and getting ready to take over the airways at 2 o'clock, but we've still got enough time for a couple more big tunes together. Blossom is coming up next, but first up, let's keep things moving with Coulter. This is Trapped.

A little indie pop sparkle to round up your lunchtime vibe. Blossoms there, that is Meet Me In Love. The Stockport five-piece are known for their catchy indie pop sound, infectious melodies and feel-good tunes, making them a great addiction, especially into your Monday afternoon playlist. And just like that, that's the end of the show. A massive thank you for spending your Monday's lunchtime with me. I've been Harry Hughes, whether you've been listening at work, in the car or grabbing a well-deserved break. I'll be back with you later in the week at 11 o'clock on Thursday, so I'm already looking forward to keeping you company again. But for now, Mia Faye is up next, taking over, keeping your Monday afternoon sounding brilliant as always. She's got some Pale Face, got a bit of Asher and many, many more. Have a lovely rest of your day. Look after yourself and thank you again for listening. See you next time.

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6: The top stories this hour. The leader of Reform UK has been pretty clear on what he thinks about the Prime Minister discussing claims of Russian interference in the Brexit referendum.
7: The Prime Minister is a liar. Yes, a liar. There was no Russian interference, and the Russia hoax has run all the way through this.
6: That was Nigel Farage at a media conference in Hythe earlier. Downing Street also said Moscow didn't try to use the poll to their benefit. But officials say Andy Burnham absolutely accepts the result of the referendum to be legitimate. Ukraine says it's ready to respect an energy ceasefire, even though the president says he learnt about it through social media. Days after striking a diesel deal with Russia, Donald Trump claims to have brokered a truce between both sides to stop power plants being hit. Volodymyr Zelensky says Moscow must be forced to cooperate.
8: We need American pressure on Russia, not sanctions relief, not concessions, but real pressure so that we can achieve at least what the American president posted about an energy ceasefire.
6: A Yorkshire wildlife park's closed for a third day following the death of a man who was attacked by a tiger. Investigations have been taking place after he got into the enclosure on Saturday. Russell Brand's left court after jury selection began in his trial on rape and sexual assault charges. Six members of the potential panel had to leave because they remembered seeing media coverage related to those allegations from 3 years ago. 10 people were arrested during Manchester City's game at Liverpool yesterday. It was City's first match since being found guilty of breaching Premier League finance rules. And England have renewed the central contracts of Ollie Pope and Shoaib Bashir despite the duo being dropped by the country's test side. Zach Crawley's expiring deal has not been extended ahead of Stephen Fleming's first series in charge against South Africa in December. A total of 39 players are now under contract. From Sky News, I'm Stevie Shillinglaw.
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10: It's Mia Faye here. Hiya, how are you doing? It's 2 o'clock. I'm with you till five. Let's get this banging show started. I'm going to play Paleface, Feety Kyla. Now this is Do You Mind, the Crazy Cousins remix. It is an absolute banger. It's going to get you feeling pumped for the rest of the day. I've literally been rinsing this song about

Stop the Wedding. That was Ash there. You're locked in listening to Mimi FA. I'm with you until 5 o'clock today. How are you doing? How was your weekend? I'm going to open up those WhatsApp messages, messaging on 80818 and start your messenger vibe. I had a banging weekend. A little bit of a sore head yesterday, but we're back on track. It's always really hard to try and get back into that routine on a Monday. It's like, can I be bothered to go to the gym after work? And then you've got to worry about, like, what have I planned to eat for the rest of the week? Is it takeout or have I actually got to cook? Message in on 80818. Start your messenger vibe. I'm going to switch it up now, play a bit of Shy FX and T-Power. This is Feelings. It's your mix between your house and your drum and bass. It's going to get you feeling good, I promise you.

0: blessed there with Terms and Conditions. I feel that song never gets old. You're locked in, listening to me, Mia Fey. I'm just receiving some of your messages of what everyone got up to over the weekend. Loving them so far. Shout out to Ben. Ben messaged in saying it was my birthday, Mia, over the weekend, and it was meant to be a chilled one, but I ended up staying out until 8 a.m. in the morning. Wow, that is something else. You must be absolutely shattered, Ben. I hope you had a good one, though. We've got a short break coming up, but don't go anywhere. We've got Fisher on the way, Brooke Com, and a little bit of Clementine Douglas.
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was made of stone. A little bit of pop on your Monday. I hope you're having a good one so far, getting back into that routine, which is always really hard. I'm going to throw on a little bit of Clementine Douglas now. This is Trust.

7 days, Taylor Swift. Talking of Swiftie, if you are a fan out there, she's had her wedding and her honeymoon is soon to begin. She's going to be going all across Europe and South America. I'm well jealous. Right, I'm going to throw in a little bit of Adela. This is Ain't in LA.

0: Sorry, Can't Swim. Dance, Dance, Dance. One of my favourites at the moment. I'm always rinsing that song in the car, head bopping along. I hope your Monday's going well. I even actually got my granddad to groove to that song in the kitchen. Like, he's actually got some real good dance moves. Reminds me of summer, you know, going out partying, going on holiday with the girls. But now we're officially getting ready for Halloween. We're in autumn and it's already so cold. Like, I don't like wearing two jumpers. I don't mind the fluffy socks though. Gonna play Party to get us in the mood on a Monday. What more could you want?
1: Party in the park, party in the bush, party under the bridge, party at the restaurant, party at the club, party in the day, party in my house, party on the way to the

0: Just there, Olivia Rodrigo. That was Drop Dead. Haven't heard that song in a while. You're locked in listening to me, FA. I'm with you until 5 o'clock, trying to get you feeling good on a Monday, which is always hard. It's coming up to 3 o'clock, but I've got a question that I'm going to leave you to think about. Have you got your Halloween costume sorted, and what are you dressing up as this year? Message in on 80818, start your message of vibe. I still have no idea what I'm going to wear. I was even thinking like Alice in Wonderland because I've got blonde hair, Harlequin. Keep it vibe. We've got Becky Hill on the way. Take That and Dasha.
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7: The top stories this hour. Andy Burnham will tell MPs it'd be a dereliction of duty not to seek a new deal with the EU. He's expected to suggest Brexit's done more harm than good when he makes a House of Commons statement later. Nigel Farage is accusing the PM of lying after he said it's clear Russia interfered in the 2016 referendum. Our political correspondent Lucy McDade says Mr. Burnham's facing questions.
8: In questioning the Brexit referendum, he's calling into question the legitimacy of the result, which Number 10 has had to stamp down today and say that no, that result was the result. Number 10 were very keen to say we shouldn't be looking backwards, we should be looking forwards.
7: The Kremlin says Vladimir Putin's ready to stop attacks on Ukraine, but only on election day in the country. Volodymyr Zelensky says he'd allow a poll, but only if Moscow agrees to a 60-day truce, which it hasn't. Donald Trump claimed on social media to have brokered an energy ceasefire, which Ukraine's president said he'd go along with if Russia signed up too. Kremlin spokesperson Dmitry Peskov says contacts are ongoing.
9: In the Kremlin, both President Putin and officials at other levels have repeatedly stated that we do not want a ceasefire. We want long-term peace. We are ready to do everything possible to achieve it.
7: Police are continuing to ask people not to share footage from Yorkshire Wildlife Park on Saturday. A man was mauled by a tiger when he got into the enclosure. Britain's AI minister says a breach of the UK's cyber defences is likely, if not inevitable. Kanishka Narayan thinks developers must build machines that leave us human beings in charge. Jury selection's taken place ahead of Russell Brand's trial on rape and sexual assault charges. The actor and comedian denies all wrongdoing. And the Vatican has confirmed Pope Leo will be admitted to hospital in Rome in the late morning tomorrow. The pontiff told crowds at yesterday's Sunday blessing that his doctor had found a small nodule on one of his lungs. From Sky News, I'm Stevie Schillinglaw.
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0: It's 3 o'clock, the next hour of the show. You're locked into me, Mia Faye. Now let's throw on a little bit of Sonny Farida and Becky Hill. This is Say Something.

0: you know, you're a superstar and I'm yours.
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bit of Rachel there. That was one song away from crying. I feel good on your Monday. Mia Faye here. I asked everyone to tell me, what are they going to be wearing for Halloween as their costume this year? Any parties, events in London, across the UK they're going to be going to? Wow. I'm still deciding on my costume. My sister actually messaged in last week on the show. She told me her and her partner are actually going to be dressing up as each other. And I thought to myself, they must be a really scary looking couple to do that. No offence, Sophia, if you're listening.

0: Guy Newman there, that was Walk, one of her recent songs. She's just got a phenomenal voice. I remember when I first watched her on TikTok, she was just posting videos of her singing, you know, as you do, casual ones. All of a sudden, they go absolutely viral. BBC Introducing found her music, and now she's in the top hits. It just goes to show, anything's possible. Let me know if you're a fan of hers. We've got Miley Cyrus on the way, a little bit of Selena Gomez and Baby Rexha and David Guetta. Keep it vibe.
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Evolution, Nothing But Thief. So that was a feel-good one. You're listening to BFA. We're still talking about Halloween costumes. And a message from Laura in St Albans. Hiya, Laura. I hope you're okay. She said, is it embarrassing to admit, Mia, that my boyfriend's so excited to see my costume, but I haven't told him yet that I'm actually going to be Gru from Despicable Me? That is such a good costume idea. I love that. Have you got minions to go with? Like, are your friends going to dress up as minions? Or, I don't know, the villain in Despicable Me? I haven't watched that film in ages. We've got Cat's Eye now. This is Animal. Thanks for messaging in.

Jake and Corday, honestly, are you having a good day? Let me just ask you. Or is it a stressful one? Gonna switch it up, play a little bit of Ellie Goulding. This is Ravers.

0: Don't Leave Me on the Dance Floor. That was Carly Rae Jepsen. Haven't heard that song in ages. Forgot how good it was. It's like head bopping in the studio. Party for one over here. Talking of which, we've got Taylor Swift on the way, Naya Archives, Madonna, and then later on, I'm going to start to play some of my favourite house tracks at the moment. And if you're into house or you like a bit of drum and bass, then definitely stay tuned.
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2: Hi. Top stories this hour. The leader of Reform UK has been pretty clear on what he thinks about the Prime Minister discussing claims of Russian interference in the Brexit referendum.
3: The Prime Minister is a liar. Yes, a liar. There was no Russian interference, and the Russia hoax has run all the way through this.
2: That was Nigel Farage at a media conference in Hythe earlier. Downing Street also said that Moscow didn't try to use the poll to their benefit, but officials say Andy Burnham absolutely accepts the result of the referendum to be legitimate. Staying with Brexit, and Andy Burnham's expected to tell MPs that not seeking a new deal with the EU would be a dereliction of duty. The Prime Minister speaking in the Commons, he says Brexit's done more harm than good. The Kremlin says contacts are ongoing over a possible energy ceasefire that would see attacks on power plants halted in Russia and Ukraine. President Zelensky says he wants an overall peace deal. A health and safety investigation has been launched into the death of a man who was killed by a tiger at Yorkshire Wildlife Park. It happened in the animal's enclosure on Saturday. The attraction has remained closed since. The City of Doncaster Council is in charge of the inquiry. Our correspondent Molly Malone says the tiger will be kept at the zoo.
4: The wildlife park confirmed actually that he's uninjured and won't be put down following the incident. But clearly there are lots of questions about how this was able to happen.
2: Jury selection has been taking place ahead of Russell Brand's trial on rape and sexual assault charges. The actor and comedian, who denies all wrongdoing, was surrounded by photographers as he left Southwark Crown Court earlier. And England have renewed the central contracts of Ollie Pope and Shoaib Bashir, despite the duo being dropped by the country's test side. A total of 39 players are now under contract ahead of Stephen Fleming's first series in charge against South Africa in December. From Sky News, I'm Stevie Schillinglaw.
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6: It's 4 o'clock for the last hour of the show. Let's make it the best. If you're a Swiftie, this one's for you. It's Taylor Swift's Patient Zero.

Wow, one of the best clubs out there. That was Madonna and Charlie XCX, Dance Hysteria After Hours. Definitely a positive one on your Monday. You're listening to BFA for the last hour of the show. Don't know about anyone else or if it's just me, but people keep saying to me, Mia, you need to watch The Big Brother. And I have watched Big Brother before, but I just haven't had the time to watch this series. Apparently, it is full of drama and it's really, really funny. Message in on 80818. Start your message of vibe. Let me know what's going on. I want the gossip. Gonna switch on a little bit of Teddy Swims now. This is Perfect Man.

0: depends on me. Becky Hill. That song always reminds me of Love Island, because you know when they play the intervals, you can always hear like some really nice cool house music or like some really up-to-date Becky Hill. I'm missing that show, guys. Honestly, that is the highlight of my summer. And now we're all in jumpers because it's really cold. We've got Jamie Miller on the way, Joel Corey, and I'm going to play some 80s house, bit Joe Smooth.
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Hello, Raxu. Love that track. Talking of house, because I'm going to play a little bit coming up next. Did anyone manage to get the Josh Baker, B2B, Ketamar and Prosper tickets in London at Finsbury Park for next September? Because I'm well jealous if you did manage to get tickets. Apparently, they sold out in under an hour just for the opening. I mean, that's insane. If you're a Josh Baker fan, let me know, message in. Talking of which, I'm going to play an absolute 80s banger. It's a house track, Joe Smooth, and it's called Promised Land. And it's going to take you back to the 80s.

Title by Ariana Grande. That always reminds me of this trend on TikTok. Anyone seen it? It's called the petal trend, where people will literally put petals around their face and just sing petal. It's really weird, I know. It's like everyone's liking it and finding it really funny. I don't really see what the hype is. This is Freya Sky.

0: Ella Langley there to end the show. That was Choosing Texas. You've been listening to me, Mia Fey. You can catch me every Monday and Tuesday at 2 till 5. If you want to give us a follow on Instagram, we're Vibe1076. We're on Twitter as well. I'll catch you tomorrow. We've got Drive Time coming up next. Take care.
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8: The top stories this hour. The Prime Minister has told the Commons the status quo is not good enough for Britain, as he's expected to use a UK-EU summit to push for new post-Brexit deals. The two sides will negotiate in areas including food and drink next month. Andy Burnham's been accused by the Tory leader of implying the 2016 referendum result was illegitimate because of Russian interference. But the PM says he's done no such thing.
9: She should go back and look again. It is a matter of record, Mr. Speaker, that Russian actors sought to interfere in the 29 general election, and we think it is inconceivable that this was the first time.

0: The council responsible for licensing Yorkshire Wildlife Park, where a man was killed by a tiger, has launched a health and safety investigation. He died after getting into the enclosure on Saturday. The Kremlin says Vladimir Putin's ready to stop attacks on Ukraine, but only on election day in the country. Volodymyr Zelensky insisted he'd allow a poll, but only if Moscow agrees to a 60-day truce, which it hasn't. Donald Trump claimed on social media to have brokered an energy ceasefire, and Kremlin spokesperson Dmitry Peskov says contacts are ongoing.
1: In the Kremlin, both President Putin and officials at other levels have repeatedly stated that we do not want a ceasefire. We want long-term peace. We are ready to do everything possible to achieve it.
0: The Pope's to be admitted to hospital tomorrow in Rome. He's to have surgery to remove a small growth found on one of his lungs. Residents have lost their latest challenge against allowing an Orange Order parade along Portadown's Garvaki Road. They'd been refused permission for a judicial review and have now been denied an appeal. And in cricket, England have renewed the central contracts of Ollie Pope and Shoaib Bashir, despite the duo being dropped by the country's test side. A total of 39 players are now under contract. From Sky News, I'm Stevie Shillinglaw.
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3: Drizzle and a gentle breeze is what is going to be staying with us for the rest of the afternoon. It's not chilly outside, currently 16 degrees, getting down to 14 overnight. But this low sort of getting you soaked drizzle is until 9 o'clock. You're tuned to Vibe Drive. I am Tina Fuller. It's lovely to have you with me on a Monday.

Fontaines, DC and Marianne on Vibe Drive. I am in on Monday. How are you doing? How's your weekend been? What have you been up to? Do we hate the rain altogether? Because, yeah, I just blow dried my hair. Went to the gym this morning, did the thing, started off the week strong, came home, shower, and then just left my hair wet all day. I don't know why I did that, but anyway, just blow dried it before I came out in this weather. Not ideal. Not ideal. Everyone's going to relate to that. I don't care what your hair is like today. Rainy is not good hair weather.

0: Party. Niall Horan and Dinner Party. I'll tell you what, chandeliers and 3 a.m. coffee. I mean, talk me into it, why don't you?
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1: Spoiler alert, the M25 is broken. Do not go anywhere near it if you'd like to get home today, to be honest, if you're going anti-clockwise. If you're going clockwise, not too bad, but it is horrible. I cannot stress it enough. Between junctions 20 and 21 and all the way around to Colney, it is one great big, long, big, fat, angry red line of traffic. Don't go anywhere near it. It's covering at least four junctions. Junction 19 is also bad. It is literally non-stop traffic through junction 19 on the approach. There's several accidents, 21 and also on the approach 19 as well. M1 out of town, good, but it does get very heavy across the St Albans junction when the M25 joins it. Runs well through through Hemel Hempstead, slip of the tongue, and then actually quite nicely all the way to Luton Airport. A41 out of town, heavy round the Dome roundabout especially. Then it picks up some traffic as everyone's trying to get on the M25 there, but that traffic on the 25 is causing problems. It's not good either way. Ring Road, horrible all the way around. It's almost one complete circle of traffic at the moment. Is particularly bad. Hempstead Road both ways, Beech and Grove both ways, Deacon's Hill into Eastbury Road, that junction there, very, very heavy. Let's see if the trains redeem themselves. Oh, not too bad on the Thames Link, that's through St Albans. We've got a couple of trains lining late, but nothing more than 3 minutes there, so everything's running well. Watford Junction, nothing to really report to you. We've got 2 minutes late on the 1731 to Crewe. That's not too bad. Tubes, wow, okay, definitely get someone else to drive you home today, because the Piccadilly is the only line with any issues on, which is minding mine delays between Acton Town and Heathrow T5.
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1: Now, this is probably what's adding to the traffic. Drizzle and a gentle breeze. The visibility is not good out there right now. It's warm, 16 degrees, getting down to 14 overnight, but that rain is in for pretty much most of the evening. Tomorrow looks nice, though. High, sunny spells, 20 degrees. Wind?

you're not even convinced if we did pay a toll if the M25 would be any better today. It is an absolute monster. If you miss the traffic report, don't go anywhere near it. If you are going home on the M25 and you are using the anti-clockwise side of the road, just don't. Absolutely not. Stay in the office. I don't care. Camp out under your desk. Don't get on that motorway. It's absolutely horrible. However, if you are already on your way and you're suffering, how about this? Play or no way, sneaking a cheeky one in on a Monday, because I fancy playing this at the end of the show. What do you reckon? I mean, it is an iconic old school house tune. It's literally what we do best. And if you fancy having a little rave up in your car on the way home, please do it safely. But also, please, if you can, get your votes in. The poll is going out on our Instagram stories any second now. That is at Vibe1076. You can come on over to mine if you feel particularly strongly about it and you want to get two votes in. That's at Tina Fuller Voice. I fully just endorse you doing that, to be honest, because why not? Let's have all the fun that we can get our little mitts on. Mondays, quite frankly, take enough out of us as it is. Let's top up our joy cup with a little bit of extra fun. Why not? If you say play, we're going to be doing it the last track of the show, so it's down to you. You get to pick my last tune.

0: Well, she might be going through a dry spell, Casey Musgraves. I'm sorry for her. The M25 is definitely not. The M25 is doing M25 stuff. Shall we have a look?
1: Vibe Travel.
0: There is horrible traffic on the M25. You might have already guessed that from me. Anti-clockwise, going from London Colney all the way through Junction 19 and out the other side towards Chandler's Cross. There are 1, 2, 3 accidents that I can see at the moment. And that is the most current update. It's literally

0: solid traffic. One whole line of it. I can't even express how many cars there are. It's literally just don't do it, don't go. M1 out of town, fine till you get to the M25. Then it slows over the junction while everyone's joining you. And then it's not too bad past Hemel Hempstead. A little bit of traffic now, but it's still moving on the way through to Luton Airport. A41 heavier around the dome at the moment. People are trying to find another way around this M25 horrible situation. But then actually it's quite clear once you get past the junction 20 at Huntingbridge. Ring Road is pretty busy all the way around. No particular standout areas, I'm afraid. It's all pretty chaotic. However, Hempstead Road both ways still very, very heavy. Beechen Road, Deacon's Hill are probably the worst offenders of the bunch. Trains not a problem that I can really kind of find, to be fair. Thameslink Railway through on St Albans got a couple of trains running 5 minutes late, nothing more than that. Watford Junction also absolutely perfect, literally nothing to tell you about. And the Tubes, two lines that have got problems on a Monday, this is good. Minor delays on the district between Turnham Green and Ealing Broadway, and minor delays on the Piccadilly line between Acton Town and Heathrow T5. I mean, that's it. All of it. Done. Everyone's on the M25.
1: 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Got an update for us? Call Watford

What I like this definitely makes, I think, the majority of us actually want to move to the sound. It's Hugel and Ultra Nate. Apparently it's another pop, but she just doesn't finish the word pop properly. So there you go. Now you can take that to the water cooler tomorrow and be like, oh, do you know what they say? Because I do. The girl on the radio said. 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The only thing that you can't have is any injectable treatment, so you get to choose, and it's all for you as well, because this is not a sharing prize. One lucky individual win £1,000 worth of treatments. Now, entering couldn't be easier. All you've got to do is text. Start your message with the word vibe. So that's vibe, your name, and win to 80818. Now, the competition closes at 5 p.m. on Thursday, the 23rd of October, and the winner is going to be chosen at random shortly after. All you need to do, a grand's worth of beauty treatments for a text. Let's just go over that one more time. Text the word vibe, your name, and the word win to 80818. £1,000 of beauty stuff before Christmas. I mean, why not? All right.

This summer, did you get to go to any of Watford's paddling pools? Because they've had a record-breaking season. So nice, isn't it? They've had a fantastic year. They had, guess how many? Go on quickly, just guess. Nah, you're probably wrong. 61,692 visits between May 1st and the 13th of September this year. There's 2,500 more attendees than last year's total of 59,000 in a few. Honestly, how good? Even better, when comparing like-for-like opening periods, they welcomed an amazing 8,400 more visits this season. So if you are new to the pools, you're not alone. How lovely that our community does these sort of things. They said massive thanks to their new tank system, completely

0: started in May, though apparently it's just done the job and kept the pools open throughout the entire season, helping more people enjoy these much-loved facilities. How nice, honestly. If you had a little paddle in the summer, 61,000 other pairs of feet were in there. And I've just given myself the massive ick.
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0: We're just going to be taking you over to the Sky News desk to catch up with all the headlines, and then we will be starting the next hour with Miley's brand new one, Bass Persuades, which, quite frankly, it does. Oh, and by the way, Play or No Way, yeah, that poll is going very well.
7: Hunton Bridge, Garston, South Oxy, radio made in Watford. Five.
8: Top stories this hour. The Prime Minister is pushing for closer ties with the EU at a summit next month. He hopes a deal could boost the economy by £10 billion. But the Conservatives say he's weakened his negotiating position by revealing his plans in the House of Commons. Staying with the Prime Minister, and he says it's highly likely that the alleged terror plot at RAF Fairford was coordinated in Iran. Seven people have been arrested. Andy Burnham says it was almost certainly directed by the Iranian Islamic Revolutionary Guard.
9: We will not tolerate these threats on our soil. We will crack down on Iran's use of criminal networks, using our full range of powers to target them and their funding streams. And we will bring further sanctions to restrict the capacity of Iran and the IRGC to do us harm.
8: Two Iranian men have just been sanctioned by the UK government. The sanctions include an asset freeze and a ban on them entering the UK. A health and safety investigation has been launched into the death of a man who was killed by a tiger at Yorkshire Wildlife Park. It happened in the animal's enclosure on Saturday. The attraction has remained closed since. And our correspondent Molly Malone says the tiger will be kept at the zoo.
10: The wildlife park confirmed, actually, that he's uninjured and won't be put down following the incident. But clearly there are lots of questions about how this was able to happen.
8: The Pope's to be admitted to hospital in Rome tomorrow. The 71-year-old pontiff's to have surgery to remove

0: a small growth found on one of his lungs. The jury's been selected for Russell Brand's trial at Southwark Crown Court. He denies rape and sexual and indecent assault charges against six women between 1999 and 2009. Now to sport, and Scotland fans will be able to drink alcohol in the stands at a home football international for the first time in more than 40 years tomorrow night. A trial is taking place for the Women's World Cup playoff against the Czech Republic in Paisley. From Sky News, I'm Stevie Shillinglaw.
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2: Drizzle and a gentle breeze is what the rest of this evening's got in store for us. However, it is staying nice and warm. It's currently 16 degrees out there, getting down to 14 in the middle of the darkest part of the night. Tomorrow, high of 20, sunny spells. Here we go. You're tuned in to Vibe Drive. It's me, Tina Fuller, in on a Monday.

Play or No Way is a game I take very seriously. We usually do it on a Wednesday, but because you enjoy it, we're doing it on a Monday. I'm here, I'm covering day, it's all good. I'm just kind of taking advantage, quite frankly. But this is the track today. Now, this is proper old school and it is niche. So I know a few of you are going to be like, ooh, this is it. But if you don't know it, I'm going to shush for a little bit, play you a little bit. Okay, hold on. I mean, if you were in a field at the late end of the 80s, you probably remember this. Are we going to be finishing the show with it or not? Yes or no? Get in our Instagram, get up into the stories and vote. Do that at Vibe1076 and at Tina Fuller Voice. Because quite frankly, we need your votes. The poll is going in my way for once. Honestly, it happens all the time. But we are still doing our 100% play rate. I don't know how long it's going to last for, but that is down to you.

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10: M25 still bad, to be honest. Let me tell you a little bit more about it. It is the anti-clockwise side of the road. It starts at Colney and it goes all the way through junctions 21A, 21, 20, 19 and out the other side. It carries on round past 19 because there's an accident on the other side of the road and it is pretty much stop-start all the way through to Rickmansworth. It is a horrible road this afternoon, so please do stay away from it if you have a choice. M1 out of town, good until you get to St Albans where the M25 crossing over. You've got traffic waiting to hit that junction. And then there's still traffic afterwards as the two motorways are merging together. Hemel Hempstead, a little bit of queues over that junction. It's running reasonably well up to Luton Airport. However, the weather, I think, is playing a part in it. It's dark and it's raining. It's not good for driving in. Now, Ring Road better. However, it is still very, very heavy round at the bottom end of town. That's Deacon's Hill into Eastbury Road. It's not good down there. Trains have not been too bad all the way through the show. Let's have another look at those. The 1830 to Bedford. This is on Thames Link through St Albans, is running 2 minutes late. The 1855 to Bedford is running 9 minutes late, but that's the worst of it there. Watford Junction on Southern, nothing to really let you know about apart from one little sneaky train. The 1831 to Wolverhampton is running 14 minutes late now. Tube, best of the bunch all afternoon long. Minor delays on one line only. That is Acton Town on the Piccadilly, between Acton Town, and Heathrow Terminal 5. And Heathrow Terminal 4 and Acton Town on the other side of the tracks, if you know what I mean.
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10: Weather isn't really great, to be honest, but tomorrow's looking reasonable. Drizzle and a gentle breeze is what's coming through for the rest of the evening. However, it's only getting down to 15, so staying nice and warm. Tomorrow, high of 20, sunny spells. The incredible, I don't know, what do we call it, Swift now? I don't know. Either way, Taylor, Patient Zero on 5 Drive.

Now, someone that holds us together here at Vibe has a really big thing happening right now. RL Surprise, a local independent computer company, 30 years in business. Happy birthday, RL Supplies. They founded in 1996. They spent three decades helping customers with computers, technology and repairs, adapting alongside an industry that has changed dramatically over that time. From the early days of desktop PCs, CRT monitors and dial-up internet, hands up who remembers that noise, honestly, it set my teeth on edge, all the way through to today's smartphones, laptops, gaming consoles and increasingly complex computer technology. The business has continued to evolve while remaining independently owned and locally focused. And honestly, Richard, thank you from all of us here and all of your customers as well, because you are the glue that holds us together here, quite frankly. And I know you're going to be coming in a couple of days just to sort of like do a little bit of your magic to one of our bits of equipment that we need. So thank you from everyone here. 30 years in business. I mean, honestly, deserves a bit of Carol G, to be honest.

0: maybe we'll just, you know, take that kind of energy, this whole none of it is real, and stick it on the M25, because, spoiler alert, still not good.
1: Vibe Travel.
0: I mean, it's better, but it's still absolutely horrible. If you're going anywhere near the M25 now, and sort of through into the evening, please put your sat-nav on and just make sure you know how long it's going to take you. And please do go to the bathroom first, because it is solid traffic. It's all the way from Colney through 21A, 21, 20 and 19. It is literally nose-to-tail traffic the entire way. Bits of it are heavier than others, but honestly, it's horrible. Just avoid, quite frankly. M1 out of town, a reasonable little bit of traffic across that M25 St Albans Junction. Hemel Hempstead, a little bit of traffic there. Running reasonably, however, through up until Luton Airport. A41, good, still sticky around the Dome roundabout, but not as bad as it has been. Also a little bit of queue of traffic that is going northbound if you're trying to get on the M25 at Hunton Bridge, so you're going to wait for a little bit there, but it isn't bad at all. Ring Road running much better now. There's still some traffic in the lower high street, but really actually nothing to tell you about that is of any consequence at all. Trains also really good, however a little couple of delays, nothing more than 1 minute. That is on the Southern Railway through St Albans. We've got an update for you. The 1855 to Bedford is going 8 minutes late. That's literally just popped in right in front of my eyes. Now, tubes. This has never happened before. Tempted to roll the drum roll out, but I'm not going to. There is nothing to tell you about on the tubes. This is such a joke first. Good service on all lines. All of them. Every single one.
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Honestly, absolute tune. Sam Smith going straight into this current favourite short little track right now, 21 Savage, Baby Tate and Surround Sound. So if you can, thoroughly recommend you turning it all the way up. All the way.

background. 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I feel like I'm a now. I feel like a bust down. When I shine bright, blind is up now. In the cut, big black tuck, sacked up. You can pick it up now.

This is the time when we get to the last track of the show. And this is the time where the power becomes heavy in your hands, because you've been voting all the way through the show as to whether I'm going to play a particular track at the end of the show or not. The poll has gone just about one way. This is possibly the lowest scoring one I've ever had. I'm always going to show you the truth. 67% of you said yes. 33% of you said no, which quite frankly is a little bit interesting. So we're playing it anyway, because majority rules. And if you said no to this, then I'm sorry. Where were you in the 90s?

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7: The top stories this hour. The leader of the Conservative Party says Andy Burnham's trying to distract the country rather than solve the immediate challenges as he focuses on Brexit. The Prime Minister's called for a closer relationship with the EU starting at a summit next month. Mr. Burnham hopes a deal could boost the economy. Kemi Badenoch says he's unpicking the agreement this country signed a decade ago.
8: He is not going to get a better deal. And Mr. Speaker, it's not just that the EU are tough negotiators. He has already revealed his entire negotiating hand. He has just blurted out everything he wants in this statement. This is not how you conduct negotiation.
7: Meanwhile, Andy Burnham says it's highly likely that the alleged terror plot at RAF Fairford was coordinated by Iran. Seven people were arrested as part of the investigation. The City of Doncaster Council's launched an investigation into the death of a man at Yorkshire Wildlife Park. He died after going into the tiger enclosure on Saturday. The founder of Meta is rejecting calls for a slowdown in AI advances. Mark Zuckerberg told the Financial Times he thinks responsibility for safety should fall on the individual lab which creates the model. The UK's AI minister, Kanishka Narayan, says we must build machines that put humans in control. He's told a conference the choices we make now will matter for generations.
9: The choices we make now matter. Machines that help scientists discover new medicines. Machines that give care workers more time with the people who depend on them. Machines that help British businesses become more productive. Above all, machines that leave us, human beings, in charge.
7: The jury has been selected for a Russell Brand's trial at Southwark Crown Court that could last over 2 months. The actor and comedian is facing a number of historic sex assault charges. He's denied any wrongdoing. And those heading to watch Scotland's Women's World Cup playoff against the Czech Republic in Paisley will be able to drink alcohol in the stands. There's an SFA trial tomorrow into how relaxing the current 40-year-old rules would work. From Sky News, I'm Stevie Shillinglaw.
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1: Turning on the TV, a man dressed in black says the tensions and waters are rising. Happiness is treason, fiction is fact, and the storm's always on the horizon.

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7: Top stories this hour. The Prime Minister says the status quo is not good enough for Britain as he looks to use a UK-EU summit to push for a closer relationship. The two sides will talk about sectors including food and drink and emissions trading next month. The PM hopes the agreements will provide a £10 billion boost to the economy. The Tory leaders accused him of suggesting the 2016 Brexit vote was illegitimate because of Russian interference, but Andy Burnham denies that.
8: She should go back and look again. It is a matter of record, Mr. Speaker, that Russian actors sought to interfere in the 29 general election, and we think it is inconceivable that this was the first time.
7: Staying with the PM, and he also made his strongest claim yet that Iran is behind an alleged terror plot at RAF Fairford last month, over which seven people have been arrested. Two Iranian men have been sanctioned by the British government. The Home Secretary says an attack on a public figure is an attack on democracy itself, as she reviews security arrangements for high-profile people. The Independent reviews looking at whether funding is being used effectively to protect people like politicians and royals. It's been 3 months since Anne Widdecombe was killed at home. Home Secretary Shabana Mahmood is expanding support.
9: This will include former members of Parliament, peers and party spokespeople, giving them access to a named police officer, as well as help with wider security measures.
7: A public inquiry has been announced into the terror attack at a synagogue in Greater Manchester, during which two worshippers were killed. It'll allow evidence to be heard, including sensitive national security information that couldn't be examined fully at an inquest. The City of Doncaster Council's launched an investigation into the death of a man at Yorkshire Wildlife Park. He died after going into the tiger enclosure on Saturday. And now to football, and Coventry City are aiming to win their first home game since promotion to the Premier League tonight. They're hosting Newcastle at the CBS Arena. From Sky News, I'm Stevie Shillinglaw.
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7: The top stories this hour. The leader of the Conservative Party says Andy Burnham's trying to distract the country rather than solve the immediate challenges as he focuses on Brexit. The Prime Minister's called for a closer relationship with the EU starting at a summit next month. Mr Burnham hopes a deal could boost the economy. But Kemi Badenoch says he's unpicking the agreement this country signed a decade after the referendum.
8: He is not going to get a better deal. And Mr Speaker, it's not just that the EU are tough negotiators. He has already revealed his entire negotiating hand. He has just blurted out everything he wants in this statement. This is not how you conduct negotiation.
7: Andy Burnham also says it's highly likely an alleged terror plot last month at RAF Fairford was coordinated by Iran. Seven people who were all arrested as part of the investigation have been released on bail. The Home Secretary is expanding support for political figures who aren't MPs 3 months after Anne Widdecombe was killed. The Independent reviews looking at whether funding's being used effectively to protect people like politicians and royals. A health and safety investigation has been launched into the death of a man who was killed by a tiger at Yorkshire Wildlife Park. It happened in the animal's enclosure on Saturday. The park remains shut today, and our correspondent Molly Malone says the tiger will be kept at the zoo.
9: The wildlife park confirmed actually that he's uninjured and won't be put down following the incident, but clearly there are lots of questions about how this was able to happen.
7: The jury has been selected for Russell Brand's trial at Southwark Crown Court that could last over 2 months. The actor and comedian is facing a number of sex assault charges. He's denied any wrongdoing. And in cricket, England have renewed the central contracts of both Ollie Pope and Shoaib Bashir, despite the duo being dropped by the country's test side. A total of 39 players are now under contract. Tom Banton and Sam Cook are among those who've signed deals for the first time. From Sky News, I'm Stevie Shillinglaw.
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0: Hunton Bridge, Garston, South Oxy. Radio made in Watford. Five.
11: The top stories this hour. The Prime Minister says the British public will be the boss at every stage of renegotiating the UK's relationship with the European Union. Andy Burnham's heading to Brussels for a summit next month to push for closer ties. Kemi Badenoch insists the EU are hard negotiators and he won't get a better deal. Meanwhile, the Prime Minister also says it's highly likely an alleged terror plot last month at RAF Fairford was coordinated by Iran. 7 people who were all arrested as part of the investigation have now been released on bail. Ed Miliband summoned the Iranian ambassador to the Foreign Office earlier and sanctioned 2 men linked to the Islamic Revolutionary Guard. Our chief political correspondent John Craig says Tehran has hit back.
12: The ambassador has subsequently continued to deny Iranian involvement there. Ambassador summoned, read the riot act, more people sanctioned and so on, but the Iranians are saying no, it wasn't us. Well, that is fiercely disputed by the British government.
11: The Home Secretary says an attack on a public figure is an attack on democracy itself, as she reviews security for high-profile people. The Independent reviews looking at whether funding's being used effectively to protect people like politicians and royals. It's been 3 months since Anne Widdecombe was killed at her home. Shabana Mahmood is expanding support.
13: This will include former members of Parliament, peers and party spokespeople, giving them access to a named police officer, as well as help with wider security measures.
11: The City of Doncaster Council has launched an investigation into the death of a man at Yorkshire Wildlife Park. He died on Saturday after getting into the tiger enclosure. The jury has been selected for Russell Brand's trial at Southwark Crown Court that could last up to 2 months. The actor and comedian is facing a number of historic sex assault charges. He's always denied any wrongdoing. and the Pope's to be admitted to hospital tomorrow in Rome. The pontiff is to have surgery to remove a small growth found on one of his lungs. From Sky News, I'm Stevie Shillinglaw.
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12: The top stories this hour. The Prime Minister says the status quo is not good enough for Britain as he looks to use a UK-EU summit to push for a closer relationship. The two sides will talk about sectors, including food and drink and emissions trading, next month. The PM hopes its agreements will provide a £10 billion boost to the economy. The Tory leaders accused him of suggesting the 2016 Brexit vote was illegitimate because of Russian interference, but Andy Burnham denies that.
13: She should go back and look again. It is a matter of record, Mr. Speaker, that Russian actors sought to interfere in the 29 general election, and we think it is inconceivable that this was the first time.
12: The PM also says it's highly likely an alleged terror plot last month at RAF Fairford was coordinated by Iran. Seven people were all arrested as part of the investigation and have been released on bail. The Home Secretary is expanding support for political figures who aren't MPs 3 months after Anne Widdecombe was killed. The Independent Review is looking at whether funding is being used effectively to protect people like politicians and royals. A 20-year-old's been charged with a public order offence after apparently mocking the A6 crash that killed seven people. Bradley Aston has been remanded in custody. Coventry City are celebrating winning their first Premier League home game in 25 years. They eased to a comfortable 4-1 victory over Newcastle United. Jack Radoni's early penalty started the goal scoring for the hosts.
14: It's a massive night for us, a big one for the fans. First home win in 25 years, I think, and I'm glad we could score four for them. It was good intensity from everyone on the pitch, and I think that's what allowed us to get our goal. goals, and you know, we just got to carry that on now until the next game.
12: And the founder of Meta's rejecting calls for a slowdown in AI advances. Mark Zuckerberg's told the Financial Times he thinks responsibility for safety should fall on the individual lab which creates the model. From Sky News, I'm Imani Rana.
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0: Kings Langley, Elstree, Croxley Green, radio made in Watford.
11: The top stories this hour. The leader of the Conservative Party says Andy Burnham's trying to distract the country rather than solve the immediate challenges as he focuses on Brexit. The Prime Minister's called for a closer relationship with the EU starting at a summit next month. Mr Burnham hopes a deal could boost the economy, but Kemi Badenoch says he's unpicking the agreement this country signed a decade after the referendum.
12: He is not going to get a better deal. And Mr Speaker, it's not just that the EU are tough negotiators. He has already revealed his entire negotiating hand. He has just blurted out everything he wants in this statement. This is not how you conduct negotiation.
11: Staying with the PM, he also says it's highly likely an alleged terror plot last month at RAF Fairford was coordinated by Iran. 7 people, who were all arrested as part of the investigation, have been released on bail. Elsewhere, the City of Doncaster Council's launched an investigation into the death of a man at Yorkshire Wildlife Park. He died after going into the tiger enclosure on Saturday. Our correspondent Molly Malone says the tiger will be kept at the zoo.
13: The Wildlife Park confirmed, actually, that he's uninjured and won't be put down following the incident. But clearly there are lots of questions about how this was able to happen.
11: The jury is being selected for Russell Brand's trial at Southwark Crown Court that could last over 2 months. The actor and comedian is facing a number of historic sex assault charges. He's denied any wrongdoing. To sport now, where Coventry City recorded their first Premier League home win in 25 years with a 4-1 victory over Newcastle United. The result lifts Coventry out of the relegation zone and up to 14th, while Newcastle remain in 11th place. And US actor RJ Mitt has died, aged 34. The TV star was best known for his role as the son of Walter White in the series Breaking Bad. From Sky News, I'm Marnie Rana.
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0: Hunton Bridge, Garston, South Oxy. 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
11: The top stories at this hour. British fashion designers urging the Prime Minister to reopen a Brexit debate after he told MPs a new deal with the EU could boost the British economy. Andy Burnham told MPs yesterday he'll use a summit next month to push for closer ties with the bloc. The leader of the Conservative Party is accusing Mr. Burnham of unpicking the agreement Britain signed. Fashion designer Paul Smith says Brexit was tough.
12: If you could imagine selling to Korea, all the paperwork that you needed about the sweater was made in Italy, but the yarn came from Scotland and the package came from somewhere else. Just the list of things you had to deal with was enormous.
11: The PM also says it's highly likely an alleged terror plot last month, that's RAF Fairford, was coordinated by Iran. 7 people, who were all arrested as part of the investigation, have been released on bail. The Home Secretary's expanding support for political figures who aren't MPs, 3 months after Anne Widdecombe was killed. The Independent Review's looking at whether funding's being used effectively to protect people like politicians and royals. A 20-year-old's been charged with a public order offence after allegedly mocking the A66 crash that killed 7 people. Bradley Aston's been remanded in custody and is due in court in Wolverhampton tomorrow. The crash killed 2 police officers and 5 young men in August. Coventry City are celebrating winning their first Premier League home game in 25 years. They eased to a comfortable 4-1 victory over Newcastle United. Jack Rodoni's early penalty started the goal scoring for the hosts.
13: It's a massive night for us, a big one for the fans. First home win in 25 years, I think, and I'm glad we could score 4 for them. It was good intensity from everyone on the pitch, and I think that's what allowed us to get our goals, and you know, we've just got to carry that on now into the next game.
11: And composer Max Richter will receive the Ivor Novello Award for innovation innovation, recognising his influence on contemporary music. His film scores include the Oscar-nominated Hamnet. From Sky News, I'm Imani Rana.
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